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playing the greatest hits of all time, CKDO. There's the Eagles, Life in the Fast Lane, and the Beatles kicking off the hour for us with Help. Hey, it's Brian Cox here. We're making our way through another great night of music on the way this hour. We're going to hear some Foreigner, some Stones, some Queen, and a whole bunch more. Yes, it's going to be a lot of fun. We're going to keep things rolling right now. Head back to 1972. With some Jim Croce, here's Operator on the greatest hits of all time.

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0: greatest hits of all time, CKDO. There's Gowan, You're a Strange Animal, and some Jim Croce in there for us, too. Hey, it's Brian Cox here. Thanks for hanging out as we continue on through your Monday evening. We got some great music on the way. Queen coming up. They're going to kick off another five in a row here for us in just a few minutes. Hey, don't forget to join us tomorrow morning, CKDO Mornings, with Terry Johnston back on the air. And remember that wealthy barber, David Chilton? Well, that book came out 37 years ago, and David's going to be joining Terry Johnston live on the CKDO Morning Show tomorrow morning, just after the 8 o'clock news. Going to be talking about his updated book, his days on the Dragon's Den, and his upcoming visit to our area. So you're going to want to tune in for that. Lots of interesting stuff. Of course, your up-to-date weather, traffic, and a lot of great music to get the morning going as well. CKDO Mornings with Terry Johnston back on the air just after 5:30.
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0: Hey, we're all set to kick off another five in a row. Got the Stones on the way, some Chic, and right now, Queen on CKDO.

0: the greatest hits of all time, CKDO. There's Steely Dan, FM, no static at all. And I believe in sunshine, some Madrigal in there for us, too. Hey, it's Brian Cox here. We're making our way through some great music. We got more on the way. The McCoys coming up for us in just a little bit. Foreigner, they're on the way for us next.
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0: 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This is Hot-Blooded on

0: You're listening to the greatest hits of all time, CKDO. There's Andy Kim, Rock Me Gently, and hang on, Sloopy the McCoy's in there for us, too. Hey, it's Brian Cox. More music on the way. We've got a lot of it coming up. The Candy Station going to get us back into the music here in just a few minutes, so do stick around for that. 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
0: Still on the way for us before the top of the hour, some Gary and Dave, some James Taylor coming up. Right now, some Candy Station. Young Hearts Run Free on the greatest hits of all.

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playing the greatest hits of all time, CKDO. There's Bob Welsh, Sentimental Lady, and some Creedence Clearwater Revival. Have you ever seen the rain to kick off the hour? Hey, it's Brian Cox here. We're making our way through your evening. We got some great music coming up this hour, including some Boston, the band, Blondie, Johnny Rivers, and a whole bunch more. We keep things rolling right now with the OJs. Head back to 1974. Here's For the Love of Money.

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0: The greatest hits of all time, CKDO. There's Luba with Let It Go and the OJs from 1974 for the Love of Money. Hey, it's Brian Cox here. Thanks for hanging out, keeping me company on this Monday night. Hope you had yourself a great weekend. They always come and go way too fast, don't they? But definitely lots of great music to keep you going here tonight, including some Johnny Rivers on the way to get us back into another five in a row coming up for us in just a few minutes. Well, the Leafs not in action tonight, back on the ice tomorrow night. Game four of their homestand to kick off the young season. Tomorrow night, Nashville, the Predators in town. And the Leafs need a win. Go out on the road 2-2. You don't want to go out on a long road trip starting the season 1-3, because they got some tough teams, the Stanley Cup contenders on the way in the next week or so. So let's get this win while you can at home and then head out for some bonding on the road. Yeah, the Leafs back in action tomorrow night at Scotiabank Arena.
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1: We're all set to kick off another five in a row. Got the band coming up, some Blondie on the way for us as well. Right now, some Johnny Rivers. Here's Secret Agent.

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CKDO.

0: 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Their Silver Convention with Fly Robin flying the weights of the band in there for us as well. Hey, let's get back into the music. We got some great tunes coming up. The Association on the way. Boston coming up for us in just a couple minutes.
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0: Let's get back into the tunes. Head back to 1976 with some Boston. This is More Than a Feeling on the greatest hits of all time.

0: hits of all time, CKDO. There's Prism with Spaceship Superstar and Never My Love, the association in there for us, too. Hey, it's Brian Cox. Here we still got some great music coming up before the top of the hours, including the Stampeders, Peaches and Herb getting us back into that music in just a few minutes. 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
0: Right back into the music we go. We got some Stampeders coming up before the top of the hour. Lou Reed as well. Right now, Peaches and Herb. This is Reunited on CKDO.

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Then I guess she had to crash. 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

greatest hits of all time, CKDO. There's Honeymoon Suite with New Girl now and Little Willie, the suite to kick off the 10 o'clock hour. Hey, it's Brian Cox in for Daryl McLean as we continue on through another great hour of music. Some Jimi Hendrix coming up, the Guess Who, Jimmy Buffett, and a whole bunch more. We keep things rolling right now with the Bee Gees. This is Night Fever on the Great

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0: You're listening to the greatest hits of all time, CKDO. There is Martha and the Muffins with Echo Beach and Spill the Wine. Eric Burden in there for us, too. Hey, it's Brian Cox here. Thanks for joining me as we continue on through this Monday night. We got some great music still to come. Another five in a row, all set to go. You're going to hear from the Dramatics, the Guess Who, and Stephen Bishop will kick things off for us in just a few minutes. Hey, don't forget to join us all day Friday, another Freebie Friday. And this time around, CKDO presents Los Desperados, Canada's premier tribute to the Eagles. They're coming to town Friday, December 11th. They're going to be at the Bond Street Event Center. Have you been to this new event? 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Another Freebie Friday right here on CKDO.
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0: Are you ready? Let's get back into it. Kick off another five in a row with some Stephen Bishop. Here's On and On the greatest hits of all

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0: greatest hits of all time, CKDO. There's Jimmy Buffett, Margaritaville, and what you see is what you get. The Dramatics in there for us, too. Hey, it's Brian Cox here. We're making our way through your evening. Got some Jimi Hendrix. He's coming up for us in just a couple minutes.
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KDO.

0: Gordon Lightfoot with Beautiful on the greatest hits of all time, CKDO. Hey, it's Brian Cox here. We're making our way through your Monday night. Got some Diana Ross. So she's on the way to get us back into the music in just a few minutes, so do stick around for that. Don't forget to join us tomorrow morning, CKDO Mornings with Terry Johnston back on the air. Of course, lots of music to get your morning going, your up-to-date traffic, weather. And do you remember the wealthy barber, David Chilton? That book came out 37 years ago. Well, David going to be joining Terry tomorrow morning on CKDO Mornings just after the 8 o'clock news to talk about his updated book, his days on the Dragon's Den, and his upcoming visit to our area. 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

The greatest hits of all time, CKDO. There's Tom Cochran and Red Ryder with Big League. Every time I hear that song, just takes me back to the Ball Diamonds for sure, playing in the Canadian Championships. The first one we went to was out in Prince George, BC, and that song sticks out. It just sounds different when you're warming up and you hear that song over the PA system. Great tune there from Tom Cochran. Hey, it's Brian Cox here. We're making our way through your Thursday night. A lot of great music coming up this hour, including some April Wine, Bob Seger, Wings, just to name a few. So let's keep things rolling right now with some Elton John and Kiki D. Don't Go Breaking My Heart. 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

0: You're listening to the greatest hits of all time, CKDO. There's Chester, Make My Life a Little Bit Brighter, and some Carl Douglas in there for us, too, with Kung Fu Fighting. Hey, it's Brian Cox. Thanks for joining me here tonight as we continue on through some great music. We got another five in a row all set to go. Going to kick off with some Bob Seger and the Silver Bullet Band. They're on the way for us here in just a few minutes. Don't forget to join us, Ontario Regiment Tank Museum, presenting their final tank Saturday of the year, Armageddon. It's coming up Saturday, October 17th. If you haven't been to a Tank Saturday, these are very, very cool events. You see the tanks up and close in action, and not shooting, but moving around, and they're pretty quick for a big vehicle. You got to see this. You want interested? Do you want to get a shot at some tickets? We got five packs of tickets right now. Just head on over to CKDO.ca and click on the freebies page for your chance to win.
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0: All right, let's get right back into another five in a row. Got some April Wine on the way, some Percy Faith. Right now, Bob Seger and the Silver Bullet Band. Here's Still the Same on the greatest hits of all time, CKDO.

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0: greatest hits of all time, CKDO. There's Wings with Maybe I'm Amazed, and tonight is a wonderful time to fall in love. Some April Wine in there for us, too. Hey, it's Brian Cox here, making our way through some great music. A lot more coming up. I got some Terry Jacks on the way, and some CCR. They're on the way for us next.
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0: greatest hits of all time, CKDO. There's Nicolette Larson with A Lot of Love. And we also heard from Foghat, Slow Ride in there for us, too. Hey, it's Brian Cox here taking you through your evening. If you're going to be outside overnight, dress warm. Yeah, we're dropping way down to like 2 degrees, 3 degrees, depending on where you are in the area. But yeah, it's going to be chilly. If you got the plants out there, there is a frost advisory in effect as well. Wasn't it just the weekend we're in shorts and a t-shirt? Now, some northern parts of Ontario might see snow. Crazy. Hey, we're going to get back into the music. We got a lot of great tunes still to come. Heart on the way before the top of the hour. Eric Carmen coming up for us next.
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0: Have yourself a great night. That does it for me. You got Terry Johnson, CKDO Mornings in the bright and early tomorrow morning, so be sure to hang for that. We're going to get right back into the music right now with some Eric Carmen. Here's All By Myself on

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0: Good morning. It's 5:30. I'm Becca Stone with CKDO News. We do have a frost advisory in effect for this morning. Sunny today, a high of 15. It's 1 right now. I am seeing some problems already. 401 eastbound through Durham at Brock Road and Pickering. A right lane there is blocked. 401 westbound through Durham just filling in now through Lake Ridge. It looks good though. Westbound into Toronto out to the Parkway. DVP southbound up to speed, moving well. Here's what's making news this hour. The four Canadian crew members who were on an Ontario-based air ambulance that vanished off the coast of Massachusetts are being remembered. The U.S. Coast Guard identified them, while the company that owns the jet described the pilots as loving and the healthcare specialists as being dedicated to caring for others. The four crew members, a patient and a family member, are all presumed dead. Tomorrow marks the three-year anniversary of the October 7th attacks on Israel, and Durham police want to make sure the Jewish community feels safe. They're upping patrols and officers at places of worship and areas where people gather ahead of the grim milestone and in the days following as well. The force says it's just a precaution. Three men are wanted after scamming dealerships in Durham out of more than $650,000 in vehicles. Officers say they used phony documents to get financing years ago. The rides were shipped out of the country before any payments were made. Investigators think at some point the suspects left Canada too. Their pictures are posted at DurhamRadioNews.com. Police are hunting for five suspects after a break-in at a Bowmanville business. The group got inside the business west of King and Burns around 3:15 yesterday morning. They stole cash and electronics. At this point, there's no suspect descriptions. Toronto police are charging one of their veteran officers with impaired driving. They found someone asleep behind the wheel of a stopped vehicle in the city's East End Sunday morning. The inspector charged has been with the force for 30 years. He was off duty at the time and he's been suspended with pay. The Parti Québécois is back in power in Quebec. They won last night's provincial election, forming a minority government. Their leader has promised to hold a third sovereignty referendum, but only after Donald Trump leaves the White House. And if you're double-checking to make sure Thanksgiving dinner is completely from Canada, you're not alone. A Western University professor says the holiday coincides with peak agricultural production in Canada, so most dishes like turkey and potatoes come from somewhere here. But he says pantry items such as spices and olive oil can be tricky as Canada doesn't grow many spices and import sugar. The Rays and White Sox were winners in the MLB playoffs last night, putting the Yankees and Guardians on the brink of elimination. Chicago beat Cleveland 4-3 and Tampa won Game 2 against New York 5-2. Tonight, the Brewers can sweep the Padres while the Dodgers and Braves play Game 3 in Atlanta, tied 1-1. The Falcons rolled past the Saints 45-24 in the NFL Monday Nighter, and the Leafs play their fourth straight home game to start the season when they host Nashville tonight. It's 5:33 at CKDO. Weather is next.
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0: CKDO weather. We do have a frost advisory in effect for this morning. Sunny today, a high of 15. Tonight, partly cloudy, chance of showers before morning, a low of 9. Tomorrow, mainly cloudy, chance of showers in the morning, a high of 20. And for Thursday, cloudy, chance of showers at a high of 18. It's 1 right now. 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

0: greatest hits of all time, CKDO, Sir Paul and Wings, and Live and Let Die, and Blondie's Tide is High. It's 542, 18 to 6 on this December 19th. Whatever today is. I'll tell you what it is. It's cold. We have a frost advisory in effect. It's going to be sunny today with a high of 15. And then, you know, the next couple days we said it's supposed to rain, like about a 40% chance. It's going to go up to 20 degrees tomorrow. One lonely, all by itself degree this morning. One in Oshawa. Checking CKDO traffic. Good morning, Frosty.
1: Good morning, Terry. Earlier problems, 401 eastbound through Durham at Brock Road and Pickering have quickly cleared. 401 westbound through Durham, filling in though between Brock Street and Salem, still looking good. Westbound into Toronto out to the Parkway, same story on the DVP southbound. 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
0: And then I didn't press the button, and then I don't know what I was doing when I was trying to press the button.
2: Oh.

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1: Might as well be snowing outside. It's freezing cold, Becca Stone.
2: I know.
1: Do you know, weren't we saying yesterday morning that it was supposed to get down to 2 degrees with patchy frost?
2: Yeah.
1: I thought we were lying. I thought there's no way. What complete fools are we saying it's going to... I mean, patchy frost, okay, but 2 degrees, yeah. What was it yesterday morning? Was it like 9 degrees when we came in or something like that? Did it go down to... Yeah, because it was 2 weeks ago, it was 7 on Monday or Tuesday morning. And then last week, it was 11 degrees. So I don't think it was as cold as that. It wasn't cold as a 7 yesterday morning. But then I wake up this morning, I thought, wow, is it cold this morning? And my clock on my bedside table said it was 2 degrees. And I thought, oh, you liar. There's no way. You're wrong.
2: The average low for this time of year is 5. So, I mean, we're not that far off.
1: No. But 20 tomorrow shouldn't be the norm, should it?
2: 15 is the norm.
1: Yeah. What's going on? Global warming or climate change or something like that, too. So... And then when I went to go put my shoes on this morning, you know, I looked in the front hall closet with all the other shoes, the whole family. Do you know how many pairs of, like, flip-flops and Birkenstocks and so on are in there? Lots. And I'm thinking, okay, are they done?
2: Did yes. They? They're done.
1: There's not going to be a little warming trend?
2: Not enough to wear no, Birkenstocks.
1: All righty. Anyway, it's Thanksgiving weekend coming up, so the leaves are just going to start falling down even more. So here we go. 5:45 at CKDO.
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What a great concert that was at the RBC Amphitheater this summer. Toto with Christopher Cross and the Romantics. A whole bunch of CKDO listeners won tickets last fall. It was at Christmas, before Christmas, we gave away tickets to see Toto at the RBC Amphitheater. And it was a most phenomenal concert. It was one of the best I've ever seen. It was a great night. So anyway, there's Toto. Greatest hits of all time. CKDO, 5:53, 7 minutes away from 6. Lots of sunshine today, but a frost advisory in effect for you today. A high of 15. 1 degree right now. The 4 Canadians in that air ambulance crash have been identified and are being remembered. Becca's got the details. Today marks the 3rd year anniversary of the attacks on Israel. Atlanta Falcons. What do you hear the score was? The Falcons-Saints game. Baseball playoffs. Becca Stone is standing by with everything you need to know for your Tuesday morning. 6 a.m. news on the way.

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1: Good morning. It's 6 o'clock. I'm Becca Stone with CKDO News. We do have a frost advisory in effect for this morning. Sunny today, a high of 15. It's 1 right now. 401 through Durham. Busy westbound already. Brock Street out to Salem. Looking good, though. Westbound into Toronto out to the Parkway. Same story on the DVP southbound. Here's what's making news this hour. The U.S. Coast Guard is identifying the six people who were on a Canadian Air ambulance that crashed off the coast of Nantucket. The plane went down Saturday and debris was found later that day. Everyone is presumed dead. The Ontario company that owns the jet described the pilots as loving and the healthcare specialists as being dedicated to caring for others. Durham police are boosting patrols and the number of officers stationed within the Jewish community ahead of the third anniversary of the October 7th attacks on Israel. They say it's just a precaution and they want to make sure everyone feels safe and supported. The increased presence will continue in the days to follow as well. Durham police are searching for three suspected scammers who might not even be in Canada. They allegedly used fake documents to get financing for more than 650 grand in vehicles back in 2023 and 24. No payments were ever recorded, and those vehicles were exported. Investigators say the trio eventually left the country. You can find their pictures at durhamradionews.com. If you saw an early morning break-in near the Bowmanville Mall, police want to hear from you. They're looking for five people who got into a business around 3:15 yesterday morning. Investigators say cash and electronics were stolen. Officers haven't released any suspect descriptions. A Toronto police inspector who's been with the force for 30 years is suspended with pay after being charged with impaired driving. Officers were called to the city's East End Sunday morning and found someone asleep behind the wheel of a stopped vehicle. The inspector was off duty at the time. Quebec could be joining Alberta in considering separating from Canada. The Parti Québécois won last night's provincial election, and the leader has promised a third sovereignty referendum once Donald Trump is out of office. However, they only secured enough seats to form a minority government. And disgraced U.S. preacher Jim Baker has died. Baker, along with his first wife, Tammy Faye, built an evangelical empire around their TV show, The PTL Club. In 89, he was convicted of fraud and conspiracy, serving nearly 5 years behind bars. Baker was 86. The Yankees made four errors, three in the first, and the Rays capitalized, beating the Pinstripes 5-2 and putting New York on the brink of elimination. The White Sox were also winners in Cleveland, and Chicago is a win away from moving on. The Atlanta Hawks dominated the Monday night football game in New Orleans 45-24, and the Leafs are home to Nashville tonight. It's 6:03 at CKDO. Weather is next.
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1: CKDO weather. We do have a frost advisory in effect for this morning. Sunny today, a high of 15. Tonight, partly cloudy, chance of showers before morning, a low of 9. Mainly cloudy tomorrow, chance of showers in the morning, a high of 20. And for Thursday, cloudy, chance of showers and a high of 18. It's zero right now. 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

0: Coburn, Lovers in a Dangerous Time. Greatest hits of all time. CKDO, Mark Jordan before that, living in Marina Del Rey. It's 11 after 6, 6:11 with Terry and Becca. Frost advisory in effect. I guess we said it was coming, patchy frost, and we get it. Later on today, it's going to be sunny with a high of 15, and then plan for some rain the next couple days, like about a 40% chance. However, it's going to go up to 20 degrees tomorrow. And they're saying the low tonight is only 9, which is better than what it feels right now. You ready for the temperature?
1: 0.
0: I know. I had 1 degrees, and you'd maybe change it to 0.
1: No.
0: Can I just say 1? Make it up. Maybe I don't even tell you the temperature.
1: It's too cold.
0: Right now in Oshawa, it's too cold. Checking CKDO traffic. Here's Becca Stone.
1: But not cold enough to actually be frost. So when you get in your car, you can do the windshield wipers and then it comes off. But then you have to do a little squirty to make sure it's clear.
0: Right. You don't need to scrape or anything like that.
1: Not yet.
0: No, I know.
1: 0401 through Durham, busy westbound this morning. Brock Street out to Salem. Some problems popping up now off 401 westbound in the express at Highway 2. We do have a right lane there shut down. It is jamming up through that area. 401 westbound through Toronto really starts to slow again once you get past the parkway. Some issues reported just past the parkway and the collectors. Extra slow there. DBP southbound also getting busy from the 401 down to around Eglinton. CKDO traffic is brought to you in part by Whitby Courthouse Theater. 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I'll have more traffic in minutes.
0: Hey, did you hear the winners of the 2026 Nobel Prizes are going to be announced this week? Mm. You know, there's a whole bunch of them. The Nobel Peace Prize and for literature and for, like, I think physics or something like that. There's a whole bunch of them out there for medicine and so on. So they'll be announced this week. I've heard somebody say that Carney is in line to become, but I don't know that. I mean, I don't think he's gone around and created peace, but maybe I really have no idea. But can you imagine the fallout if he does get a Nobel Prize?
1: Yeah, there's Francis Helsen just won for the Nobel Prize for physics.
0: Physics, yeah. Wow. That wouldn't go over well. Hey, it's me, Governor Carney. You know me, Nobel Prize winner. Speaking of the states, you'd think with this, with the being the 250th birthday of the United States, the tours in Washington, D.C. would have a boom. Mm. Not so. Tour guides say that because of closed venues and the political climate, business this year has been down 70%.
1: I believe it.
0: That's just in Washington.
1: Just
0: now, we know
1: closures alone.
0: Yeah.
1: Like, I mean, the climate's
0: one thing.
1: That's a different thing.
0: Yeah.
1: But I mean, like, if you want to go, why do you want to go when everything's closed, under construction?
0: You can't even see anything. And somebody was saying they went, I don't know, they went in the spring or something like that. And you want to go, you want to look at the Capitol building or the White House. You want to see it. And at one time, you used to be able to go right up almost to the lawn, like a long time ago. Then they put up a fence. Now there's a wall. Like, you can, I don't even know how you look at it. You have to look over this wall of some sort to see, because they need that much. Yeah, it's sad that it's gotten to that point, you know, but anyway. What else was I saying? Oh, here's another 70% thing. You know how you're having, how many are you having? 12 or 16 people for your place for Thanksgiving this weekend on Saturday. Do you know?
1: Sorry, say that again.
0: How many people are you having at your house?
1: I counted. It's 15 confirmed, possibly 16.
0: All right. And I told you Susan and I aren't going to come, right? We're not going to come.
1: I was counting. I only have 10 chairs. I have 10 chairs, but the coffee table is a lift-top coffee table. So I can eat it. I'll eat at the couch.
0: I know, and then would be perfect.
1: And then we have some TV trays for other people who maybe sit at the couch.
0: Your dad's probably going to go, I know, Jeff's going to go, hang on, called it, couch with a coffee table, game will be on, something.
1: Well, then we also have a lift-top coffee table and a couch in the basement, and anyone who's acting up might just be banished down there.
0: Travis, your brother?
1: We'll see.
0: Yeah. I read a survey that shows adults who say they regularly have friends over, just generally, not just Thanksgiving weekend. It's declined 70% since 1975. People way back, I guess, people used to always have friends over, and now they just don't.
1: Oh, I think it's a bunch of things, though. Like, I don't think you're going through this, but I find, like, it's so hard now to get together with people.
0: Because everybody's just busy?
1: Everyone's just so busy.
0: Yeah.
1: A lot of people are working, like, quite a bit or working a couple jobs.
0: Yeah.
1: And then on top of it, I just find the older I get, the harder it is to wrangle anyone into plans.
0: Yeah.
1: Like, we really only have... It's different for you. You have a whole group of people. You can get 20 people to go anywhere with you.

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1: Tub. And we looked at our patio furniture, and she said, we've had nobody over. I said, well, remember we had Margaret and Brandon and once. Like one. We had all this patio furniture out, and one day this year, did we have you and Daniel come to our deck at all once? No. See? I don't get it. Like, we just don't. The boys have people over. You know what? They have their friends coming over to watch the games, like on Sunday or whatever.
2: Even that's
1: football.
2: Good.
1: Yeah.
2: We only have one friend that consistently comes to our house.
1: But he stays for a couple weeks.
2: No, not that one. Another one.
1: Oh, you have two. Wow. See? Anyway, it's declined by 70%. So there you go. 70% stuff you need to know this morning. 618 at CKDO.
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1: 20 minutes after 6:20. You know what I just heard a commercial for and I forgot about it? Chris Coppin has got his All Request Afternoon Show coming up this coming Friday because we're going into the long turkey weekend. Goes from 2 to 7 when you request songs and he plays them. Long weekend coming up. Zero in Oshawa, Boston on CKDO.

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2: CKDO, sunny with a high 15 today, then maybe about a 40% chance of rain the next couple, but could push 20 degrees tomorrow. Zero in Oshawa. Do you hear the Parti Québécois is back in power in Quebec? They're now the official government.
1: Well, they will be, I guess.
2: Becca will give you the details on the way. An update on the baseball playoffs, the games last night, and that Falcons-Saints game. Bit of a blowout, too. Becca Stone is standing by with your 6:30 news coming up, and then I'm going to tell you about a guy who promised to pay for a date, then makes the date eat off his dinner plate. Wait till you hear this story coming up.
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0: 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It's 6:30. I'm Becca Stone with CKDO News. We do have a frost advisory in effect for this morning. Sunny today, a high of 15. It's zero right now. 401 through Durham, busy westbound this morning. Brock Street out to Salem. Some more slowdowns now anywhere from White's out to Meadowvale. That's because in the express at Highway 2, we do have a right lane there blocked. 401 westbound into Toronto, getting busy now. Markham Road out past the Parkway. Also some issues in the collectors just past the Parkway. A left lane there is shut down. DVP southbound bunching up from the 401 down to around Eglinton. Slows again right around Don Mills. Here's what's making news this hour. The four Canadian crew members on an Ontario-based air ambulance that vanished off the coast of Massachusetts are being remembered. The U.S. Coast Guard identified them, while the company that owns the jet described the pilots as loving and the healthcare specialist as being dedicated to caring for others. The crew members, a patient, and a family member are all presumed dead. Tomorrow marks the three-year anniversary of the October 7th attacks on Israel, and Durham police want to make sure the Jewish community feels safe. They're upping patrols and officers at places of worship and areas where people gather ahead of the grim milestone and in the days following as well. The force says it's just a precaution. Three men are wanted after scamming dealerships in Durham out of more than $650,000 in vehicles. Officers say they used phony documents to get financing years ago. The rides were shipped out of the country before any payments were made. Investigators think at some point the suspects left Canada too. Their pictures are posted at DurhamRadioNews.com. Police are hunting for five suspects after a break-in at a Bowmanville business. The group got into the business west of King and Mearns around 3:15 yesterday morning. They stole cash and electronics. At this point, there are no suspect descriptions. Toronto police are charging one of their veteran officers with impaired driving. They found someone asleep behind the wheel of a stopped vehicle in the city's East End Sunday morning. The inspector charged has been with the force for 30 years. He was off duty at the time, and he's been suspended with pay. The Parti Québécois are back in power in Quebec. They won last night's provincial election, forming a minority government. Their leader has promised to hold a third sovereignty referendum, but only after Donald Trump leaves the White House. And if you're double-checking to make sure your Thanksgiving dinner is completely from Canada, you're not alone. A Western University professor says the holiday coincides with peak agricultural production in Canada, so most dishes like turkey and potatoes come from here. But he says pantry items such as spices and olive oil can be tricky, as Canada doesn't grow many spices and import sugar. The Rays and White Sox were winners in the MLB playoffs last night, putting the Yankees and Guardians on the brink of elimination. Tonight, the Brewers can sweep the Padres, while the Dodgers and Braves play Game 3 in Atlanta, tied 1-1. The Falcons rolled past the Saints 45-24 in the NFL Monday Nighter, and the Leafs play their fourth straight home game to start the season when they host Nashville tonight. It's 6:32 at CKDO. Weather is next.
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0: CKDO weather. We do have a frost advisory in effect for this morning. Sunny today, a high of 15. Partly cloudy tonight. Chance of showers before morning, a low of 9. Mainly cloudy tomorrow. Chance of showers in the morning, a high of 20. Thursday, cloudy. Chance of showers at a high of 18. It's zero right now. I'm Becca Stone. 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

0: greatest hits of all time, CKDO. And were you singing along? Queen from 75, Bohemian Rhapsody. Yep. If you're just waking up, you missed it. Bohemian Rhapsody. 642, it's 18 to 7 with Terry and Becca. Lots of sunshine today and a high of 15. However, we do have that frost advisory in effect today. This morning, anyway, you know. And then plan for some rain. 40% chance the next couple days, but could go up to 20 degrees tomorrow. Still zero. Wait, I've got to tell you about this woman that got a surprise marriage proposal in a Walmart parking lot. Right out of the blue. Tell you what happened. Coming up. First, let's check CKDO traffic. Becca Stone.
1: Well, 401 through Durham, that's bunching up this morning. Brock Street out to Salem. More delays now westbound into Toronto. Anywhere, I would say, between Brock Street and Meadowvale. That's because we did have some issues. 401 westbound in the express right around Highway 2. We did have a right lane there blocked. That has now cleared, though. 401 westbound into Toronto still slows anywhere from Markham Road out past the Parkway. We do have issues in the collectors at Don Mills. Two left lanes there taken out. Very slow through that area. DVP southbound, busy off and on from the 401. I would say down to Don Mills now. And on 35, or rather on the southbound 115 approaching the 407, there's a vehicle rollover that is down to a single lane. So very slow through that area. 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
0: You know, most people maybe stop at Walmart, you know, after work, maybe grab some milk or snacks or toilet paper, whatever, right? You go to that. Mm-hmm. A girl named Kelly Brooke nearly came home with a husband. Says she had just finished work, stopped at Walmart, grabbed a snack or whatever, and was got a completely unexpected marriage proposal broke out right in the parking lot. So she was chatting with her favorite cashier. Mm-hmm. While she was doing that, a man accompanied by two young boys walked past and wished everyone a good night. Kelly politely returned the greeting and thought nothing of it. That's it. Well, that changed once she reached her car. Kelly noticed the man's vehicle parked across from hers and heard him saying something that sounded like Mary, M-A-R-R-Y. Thinking he might be talking to someone else, she poked her head out and asked, "You talking to me?" That's when one of the boys said, "Do you want to marry him?" Dad quickly confirmed the offer. "Yeah, yeah. You want to marry me? We can go to the courthouse tomorrow."
1: That's pretty quick.
0: Apparently, dinner and a movie were booked solid, I guess. So Kelly said, "Well, that's a really interesting way to ask a girl out. Thank you, but have a good night." Then she climbed into her car and started laughing, right? Woman sitting in the neighboring vehicle who had witnessed the whole thing was reportedly laughing just as hard. But the courtship wasn't quite finished. As Kelly prepared to leave, one of the boys walked over and handed her father's business card. Presumably, the Walmart parking lot equivalent of exchanging numbers. Well, Kelly later explained, she was on TikTok, said she didn't consider the man creepy or threatening or anything like that. I mean, she was laughing the whole way through this. He didn't pressure her or simply asked a question and provided his phone number by way of his kid. The video has drawn 79,000 views last time I looked. Commenters naturally asking the important question, well, when's the wedding? No word on whether Kelly actually called him or not.
1: That's what I need to know.
0: I know. Wouldn't you be kind of curious?
1: Did they go on a date?
0: You know what? She said he didn't look creepy and he had kids. But I mean, would you call him, do you think? Would you maybe think, well,
1: I mean, why not?
0: You know, if she does call him, at least they'll always remember where they first met, somewhere between the rollback prices and the shopping cart return. I'm going to keep following Kelly. I'll let you know what happens with it. Keep you posted, by the way, too. And something else I want to tell you about after the 7 o'clock news. Mm-hmm. A dude that promises to pay for a date, mm-hmm. then makes her eat off his plate. Wait till you hear
1: that. I think you just told me everything I need to know.
0: That's all you need to know.
1: There's no second date.
0: That's coming up. Hang on. 647 at CKDO.
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0: 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Zero on Oshawa, sunny and 15 later. 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

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Lots of sunshine coming up with a high of 15.

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1: Good morning. It's 7 o'clock. I'm Becca Stone with CKDO News. We do have a frost advisory in effect for this morning. Sunny today, a high of 15. It's zero right now. 401 through Durham, busy westbound this morning, Brock Street out to Salem. Some delays start again and stretch off and on westbound through Toronto, anywhere from Brock Road all the way out past the Parkway. We also did have some issues as well, just past the Parkway. In the collectors, we had two left lanes there blocked. It looks like that's cleared now. DVP southbound, pretty busy there from the 401 down to approaching Bayview Bloor. Slight delay approaching the Gardner. Some big issues, though. 35-115 southbound approaching the 407. We do have a right lane there blocked, so it's down to a single lane. Very slow through that stretch. Here's what's making news this hour. The U.S. Coast Guard is identifying the six people who were on a Canadian Air ambulance that crashed off the coast of Nantucket. The plane went down Saturday and debris was found later that day. Everyone is presumed dead. The Ontario company that owns the jet described the pilots as loving and the healthcare specialists as being dedicated to caring for others. Durham police are boosting patrols and the number of officers stationed within the Jewish community ahead of the third anniversary of the October 7th attacks on Israel. They say it's just a precaution and they want to make sure everyone feels safe and supported. The increased presence will continue in the days to follow as well. Durham police are searching for three suspected scammers who might not even be in Canada. They allegedly used fake documents to get financing for more than 650 grand in vehicles back in 2023 and 24. No payments were ever recorded and those vehicles were exported. Investigators say the trio eventually left the country. You can find their pictures at durhamradionews.com. If you saw an early morning break-in near the Bowmanville Mall, police want to hear from you. They're looking for five people who got into a business around 3:15 yesterday morning. Investigators say cash and electronics were stolen. Officers haven't released any description of the suspects. A Toronto police inspector who's been with the force for 30 years is suspended with pay after being charged with impaired driving in the city's East End. Officers were called Sunday morning and found someone asleep behind the wheel of a stopped vehicle. The inspector was off duty at the time. Quebec could be joining Alberta in considering separating from Canada. The Parti Québécois won last night's provincial election and the leader has promised a third sovereignty referendum once Donald Trump is out of office. However, they only secured enough seats to form a minority government. And disgraced U.S. preacher Jim Baker has died. Baker, along with his first wife, Tammy Faye, built an evangelical empire around their TV show, The PTL Club. In 89, he was convicted of fraud and conspiracy, serving nearly 5 years behind bars. Baker was 86. The Yankees made four errors, three in the first, and the Rays capitalized, beating the Pinstripes 5-2 and putting New York on the brink of elimination. The White Sox were also winners in Cleveland, and Chicago was a win away from moving on. The Atlanta Hawks dominated the Monday Night Football game in New Orleans 45-24, and the Leafs are home to Nashville tonight. It's 7:03 at CKDO. Weather is next.
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1: CKDO weather. We do have a frost advisory in effect for this morning. Sunny today, a high of 15. Tonight, partly cloudy. Chance of showers before morning, a low of 9. Mainly cloudy tomorrow. Chance of showers in the morning, a high of 20. And for Thursday, cloudy. Chance of showers at a high of 18. It's zero right now. I'm Becca Stone. 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
3: And I'm Terry Johnston. Good morning. As promised, I'm going to tell you about this guy that said he would pay for a date and then make the date eat off his plate. When you hear this story coming up in just a bit. But first, your 7 o'clock quickie. Turkey jokes of the day. As promised, I've got three Thanksgiving jokes you can use in school. And these are from Teresa. She sent them in to me. All right, Becca. What's the best dance to do on Thanksgiving? A turkey trot. Oh. Turkey trot. Yeah. What? That's a good one. What sound does a turkey's phone make when it rings? Wing, wing. And what do you call a turkey on the day after Thanksgiving? What do you call a turkey on the day after Thanksgiving?
1: Relieved.
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0: Say a Little Prayer. There you go. Aretha, greatest hits of all time. CKDO, Eagles before that, and Already Gone. 13 after 7, 7:13 with Terry and Becca. We have that frost advisory in effect. It is freezing cold, for sure. Like a heavier jacket today, not just a light windbreaker, because it's cold. Later on, it's just going to be sunny in Durham Region and a high of 15. Plan for rain the next couple of days, like a 40% chance. But a high of 20 tomorrow, so nice and mild. But could be windy, too. It's zero in Oshawa. Let's check the drive. CKDO traffic. How's it looking, Becca Stone?
1: Well, 401 through Durham, still slow this morning. Westbound Brock Street out to Salem. More delays down westbound through Toronto, anywhere from White's really out past the Parkway. DVP southbound bunching up from the 401 down to Bayview Bloor. Also big issues, 35-115 southbound right around the 407 in Clarington. A right lane there is blocked. It is very jammed up through that area. I'll have more traffic in minutes.
0: Do you guys ever do this? Like, Susan and I ordered a beer and we split it. Like a big beer and we just kind of poured a half and half, or and we did wings last night. We share things like that all the time. A lot of times she'll order it. She'll go, oh, that one looks good. I'd like to have, what'd she have the other day? Sushi and tacos. And we said, let's split that and you can try one of my tacos and I'll try one of your tacos. You know what I mean? So you get a bit of a variety. You guys ever do that, Becca? You and Daniel?
1: Sometimes.
0: Yeah. Well, this woman agreed to a dinner and a movie first date with a guy who invited her, and he offered to pick up the bill. Well, technically, he kept that promise. He just neglected to mention that she wouldn't be getting her own dinner. She's a TikToker called Lost in Atlantis One. Says everything seemed normal until they sat down at the restaurant and her date ordered one meal for himself. Then he said to her, no, we'll be splitting it. He didn't ask me if I want what I wanted or if I was okay with that. She said, instead, he just simply told her, you're going to be eating off my plate. Well, she initially tried giving him the benefit of the doubt, figuring maybe he wasn't all that hungry. Then he laid down another rule. Before they went to the movie, he told her date not to order any food or drinks at the theater because he wasn't paying for them. Apparently, the evening came with a bit of a spending cap, I guess. Yeah. Once inside the theater, however, the guy decided he wanted a pop. So he bought one for himself and graciously offered to let her share it. It's one problem. She goes, I just met you. I don't share straws with even my best friend. And I also don't drink pop. So she wondered why he couldn't have said, hey, do you want a bottle of water or you know what I mean, a juice or something like that instead of drinking out of a stranger's cup. He did pay for her $12 movie ticket. So technically, she wasn't completely freeloading off his generosity. A lot of people that were commenting were stunned that she stayed that long. Several said they would have ordered their own dinner, requested a separate check, and skipped the movie altogether. One said they had an you know what, this is a good strategy. I bet you would have thought of this too. Order your own meal, excuse yourself to go to the bathroom, and then disappear, leaving Romeo to pay the bill. Dating experts might call that inappropriate, but at least you give her... Here, you can eat off both of these plates, and you're gone. Eat off my... I mean, maybe you think of... You know, you go to a restaurant, sometimes they have these, like, shareable things. Mm-hmm. Hey, why don't we do a shareable? Sure. She might have balked at it.
1: Yeah, I always wonder, though, like, I always think, like, if I was in this situation, what would I do? Yeah, I mean, well, you always want to be, women always feel like they need to be polite.
0: Well, and clearly she was.
1: But after
0: she
1: hearing thought, all these terrible dating stories that you tell, I'm like, there's got to be a point where it's like, no.
0: No.
1: No. Like, if you've been on the search, you've been on many dates, there has to be a point where you're like, you know what? I'm good.
0: I'm good. This isn't going to go. How would you get out of it, though?

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1: Yeah.
2: Dinner and a movie, I'm kind of like, dinner doesn't go well. It depends, I guess, if they bought the tickets. But
1: yeah.
2: But well, also now, as I say, you can't even sit apart from each other. You have to choose your seat.
1: You're stuck with him while he's slurping on his pop with his straw. 718 at CKDO.
3: No way. 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
3: Cool, but I'm actually looking at that Lotto Max jackpot. 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
10: Taunton Road, just 10 minutes east of Oshawa.

Money Man, Eddie Money, Take Me Home Tonight. Greatest hits of all time, CKDO, frost advisory in effect. It's freezing cold this morning. Sunny later on, high 15. Zero in Oshawa. 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

0: Good morning. It's 7:30. I'm Becca Stone with CKDO News. We do have a frost advisory in effect for this morning. Sunny today, a high of 15. It's zero right now. Still these big problems on the 35-115 southbound at the 407. A right lane there is blocked, so only one lane is open. It's very slow through that area. 401 westbound through Durham, still bunching up. Brock Street out to Salem, then again Whites, all the way westbound through Toronto and out past the Parkway. DVP southbound, pretty busy there from the 401 down to just past Don Mills. A slight delay again just past Bayview Bloor. Here's what's making news this hour. Durham police are asking for the public's help finding a missing six-year-old girl from Whitby. Kaylee was last seen Saturday around 10:30 p.m. near Dundas Street East and Thixon Road in Whitby. She's described as 4 feet tall with long blonde hair and blue eyes. Kaylee was last seen wearing a purple jacket that has a hood with flower print, pink pants, and black, white, and red shoes. Her picture is up at DurhamRadioNews.com. The four Canadian crew members on an Ontario-based air ambulance that vanished off the coast of Massachusetts are being remembered. The U.S. Coast Guard identified them, while the company that owns the jet described the pilots as loving and the healthcare specialists as being dedicated to caring for others. Tomorrow marks the three-year anniversary of the October 7th attacks on Israel, and Durham police want to make sure the Jewish community feels safe. They're upping patrols and officers at places of worship and areas where people gather ahead of the grim milestone and in the days following as well. The force says it's just a precaution. Three men are wanted after scamming dealerships in Durham out of more than $650,000 in vehicles. Officers say they used phony documents to get financing years ago. The rides were shipped out of the country before any payments were made. Investigators think at some point the suspects left Canada too. Their pictures are posted at DurhamRadioNews.com. Toronto police are charging one of their veteran officers with impaired driving. They found someone asleep behind the wheel of a stopped vehicle in the city's East End Sunday morning. The inspector charged has been with the force for 30 years. He was off duty at the time and he's been suspended with pay. And home sales in the GTA are down 9%. They dropped in September compared to the same time last year. The average price also dipped by more than $50,000 to $1,6400. The Toronto Regional Real Estate Board says it's due to uncertainty surrounding the economy, inflation, and borrowing costs. The Rays and White Sox were winners in the MLB playoffs last night, putting the Yankees and Guardians on the brink of elimination. Tonight, the Brewers can sweep the Padres, while the Dodgers and Braves play Game 3 at Atlanta, tied 1-1. The Falcons roll past the Saints 45-24 in the NFL Monday Nighter, and the Leafs play their fourth straight home game to start the season when they host Nashville tonight. It's 7:33 at CKDO. Weather is next.
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0: CKDO weather. We do have a frost advisory in effect for this morning. Sunny today, a high of 15. Tonight, partly cloudy, chance of showers before morning, a low of 9. Mainly cloudy tomorrow, chance of showers in the morning, a high of 20. And for Thursday, cloudy, chance of showers at a high of 18. It's zero right now. 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

0: Jones, there you go, Honky Tonk Woman, greatest hits of all time, CKDO, the Cars before that, and that's just what I needed. 7:41, 19 to 8 with Terry and Becca. It's a Tuesday the 6th. Sunshine and a high of 15 later on today, and then about a 40% chance of rain the next couple of days, but tomorrow it's supposed to go up to 20 degrees. Zero in Oshawa. Hey, by the way, the wealthy barber David Chilton will be joining us live after the 8 o'clock news coming up. Got a new updated Wealthy Barber book. Well, finally. It's only been 37 years. Anyway, we'll talk to the wealthy barber will be joining us live. But first, I've got things you need to know, including a ban on something technically. You're going to, wow, why are they doing that? Anyway, but first, let's check CKDO traffic. Becca Stone.
1: 401 through Durham. Still slow westbound this morning, I would say, right now through Simcoe. Then again, Brock Street out to Salem. Jamming up anywhere from Whites again all the way westbound into Toronto and out past the Parkway. DVP southbound busy off and on now from the 401 all the way down to the Gardiner. And earlier problems on the 35-115 southbound at the 407 have cleared. There is still there's actually no more lingering delays for that area. It's back up to speed, moving well. I'll have more traffic in minutes.
0: Got some tech news for you. You know those smart glasses?
1: Mm-hmm.
0: You ever want a pair of those things?
1: No.
0: You wear them and they you ask Meta to do. My mom has a pair.
1: Mm-hmm.
0: She loves them. You ask them to say, hey, what am I looking at right now? Well, that's bodacious red wine manufactured in, you know, wherever. And you can tell you all those things. Anyway, Norway is considering a temporary ban on smart glasses.
1: Why?
0: I don't know. What are they worried about? Why do you think they want to, are they worried that it's infringing on privacy stuff? Or I don't know why, but they're considering a temporary ban on smart glasses.
1: The first result on Google says privacy concerns.
0: Yeah, there you go. Do you use earbuds?
1: No. I don't like things in my ears.
0: No? I've had hearing aids for I don't wear them nonstop, but I've been wearing them, I think, 11 or 12 years now. Mm-hmm. And now I can't even go to an event without having them on. And then events get to be too loud sometimes, and it's annoying. Take them back out again. But wireless, you know, arrived, and it was all the rage. Now, 11 years since offering earphones with wires, Bose has brought them back with the wires on them.
1: Mm.
0: Wired headphone sales went into 2026 up for the first time in 5 years. So they've started, you know,
1: everything old is new again.
0: Yeah. And when I mow the lawn, do you know what I put on? I put on headphones. I mean, they're wireless. Because then I put my phone in my pocket. I've got an old phone with music on it.
1: Mm-hmm.
0: So I put on the cupping headphones. So they block out all the outside noise of the lawnmower.
1: Are they noise canceling?
0: Yeah. But I can listen to my music.
1: The fact that you have your music on an old phone is also very funny.
0: I know. Yeah. I flip it open. There it is. What else is technology? Something called Dyna Robotics, D-Y-N-A Robotics, in Redwood City, California, is showing off their new semi-humanoid robot designed to complete workplace tasks without human assistance. What kind of tasks are you asking me, Becca Stone? How about loading the wash?
1: No.
0: Folding towels.
1: No.
0: Chopping vegetables.
1: I don't think they're going to do it right.
0: Stocking shelves and other mundane jobs. Robots can do that stuff now. Is this doomsday coming up?
1: Obviously.
0: Well, then, I'm glad you brought that up, Becca Stone, because need something else to worry about? Back in 1960, Science, one of the world's leading science journals, published an article with this title, Doomsday, Friday, 13 November AD 2026.
1: No.
0: Yep. They predicted that on this future date, a little over a month from today, I guess, the human population would approach infinity and effectively annihilate itself.
1: Well, I'm going to take that day off for sure. I took the last end of the world day off in 2012. I'll take the next one off too.
0: But how are we supposed to tell everybody that it's ended?
1: You're going to tell them. I'm not going to tell them. Oh, I won't be here.
0: I'll be here.
1: You think
0: for
1: I
0: sure.
1: want to spend my last day at work? I took it off from my old job too, and my My boss laughed at me.
0: And how did that work out? Like
1: listen, we're still here, but you know what? If things had ended, I wouldn't have been ending at work.
0: That's right. You would have been somewhere else.
1: At home.
0: I'll be here. I'll keep you posted. 6:40, make it 7:46 at CKDO.
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1: Kenny Rogers, lady, greatest hits of all time. CKDO, 7:53, 7 minutes to 8. Look at the sunshine. But there's a frost advisory in effect this morning. It's going up to 15 later on today. 20 tomorrow, but a 40% chance of rain tomorrow. Zero in Oshawa. Those four Canadians that died in the air ambulance crash have been identified. Becca's got the details on the way. Today, Marshall marks the third anniversary of the attacks on Israel. Again, Becca's got all the details on the way. Falcons, Saints game, baseball playoffs, everything you need to know. And then David Chilton, the wealthy barber. Hey, he's retiring. Did you hear? He'll be joining us live after Becca's 8 o'clock news coming up on CKDO.

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1: Good morning. It's 8 o'clock. I'm Becca Stone with CKDO News. We do have a frost advisory in effect this morning. Sunny today, a high of 15. It's zero right now. I am seeing reports of a crash now this morning in Whitby on Victoria, just east of Lake Ridge. Not confirmed quite yet, though. 401 eastbound through Durham, slow through Brock Street. Westbound slows Harmony out to Stevenson, then again Brock Street out to Salem. More delays anywhere from White's all the way westbound into Toronto and out past the Parkway. DVP southbound bunching up from the 401 all the way down to the Gardner. Here's what's making news this hour. A six-year-old girl from Whitby has been missing since Saturday night. Durham police say they're looking for Kaylee, who was last seen in the Dundas and Thixon area wearing a purple hooded jacket with flower print on the inside and pink pants. Kaylee has long blonde hair and blue eyes. Pictures are posted at durhamradionews.com. The U.S. Coast Guard is identifying the six people who were on a Canadian Air ambulance that crashed off the coast of Nantucket. The plane went down Saturday and debris was found later that day. Everyone is presumed dead. Durham police are boosting patrols and the number of officers stationed within the Jewish community ahead of the third anniversary of the October 7th attacks on Israel. They say it's just a precaution and they want to make sure everyone feels safe and supported. The increased presence will continue in the days to follow as well. Durham police searching for three suspected scammers who might not even be in Canada. They allegedly used fake documents to get financing for more than 650 grand in vehicles back in 2023 and 24. No payments were ever made and those vehicles were exported. Investigators say the trio eventually left the country. You can find their pictures at durhamradionews.com. A Toronto police inspector who's been with the force for 30 years is suspended with pay after being charged with impaired driving in the city's East End. Officers were called Sunday morning and found someone asleep behind the wheel of a stopped vehicle. The inspector was off duty at the time. Quebec could be joining Alberta in considering separating from Canada. The Parti Québécois won last night's provincial election and the leader has promised a third sovereignty referendum once Donald Trump is out of office. However, they only secured enough seats to form a minority government. And if you're double checking to make sure your Thanksgiving dinner is completely from Canada, you're not alone. A Western University professor says the holiday coincides with peak agricultural production in Canada, so most dishes like turkey and potatoes come from here. But he says pantry items such as spices and olive oil can be tricky as Canada doesn't grow many spices and imports sugar. The Yankees made four errors, three in the first, and the Rays capitalized, beating the Pinstripes 5-2 and putting New York on the brink of elimination. The White Sox were also winners in Cleveland, and Chicago is a win away from moving on. The Atlanta Hawks dominated the Monday night football game in New Orleans 45-24, and the Leafs are home to Nashville tonight. It's 8:03 at CKDO. Weather is next.
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1: CKDO weather. We do have a frost advisory in effect for this morning. Sunny today, a high of 15. Partly cloudy tonight. Chance of showers before morning, a low of 9. Mainly cloudy tomorrow. Chance of showers in the morning, a high of 20. And for Thursday, cloudy. Chance of showers at a high of 18. It's 1 right now. I'm Becca Stone. 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
0: Greatest hits of all time, CKDO, Bob Seger and Silver Bullet Band and the old time rock and roll. 11 after 8, 8:11 with Terry and Becca. CKDO Mornings is Tuesday the 6th already. We still have that frost advisory in effect. Hi. Sunny and 15 today, and then it's going to go up to 20 tomorrow. But a 40% chance of rains tomorrow. But we'll take the 20. Come on, Becca. Has it moved back up again? We had it down to zero. It was one when we arrived in a little after 2 o'clock this morning. But now it's 1 degree again. Let's check CKD. Oh, by the way, the wealthy barber, David Chilton, is standing by to talk to us coming up in 39 seconds. But first, let's check CKDO traffic. Becca Stone.
2: Still slow this morning. 401 westbound through Durham Harmony out to around Stevenson. Bunching up again, Brock Street out to Salem. Delay start westbound into Toronto anywhere from White's and stretch all the way out past the Parkway. DVP southbound, no relief in sight there. Jam solid from the 401 all the way down to the Gardner. CKDO traffic is brought to you in part by R. Havery Landscaping, Durham Region's longstanding premier outdoor landscaping company. 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I'll have more traffic in minutes.
0: You know, here's a guy I haven't talked to for a few years on the air. He is David Chilton, the wealthy barber, author, motivational speaker, I would say, Dragon's Den dude. And thank you for getting up at this god-awful hour of the morning.
3: Listen, it's nice to be back on. I've never been introduced where they said, here's Dave coming on in 39 seconds.
0: Yeah.
3: I like that kind of precision.
0: Yeah. And I made that up. And by the way, we weren't here at 2 o'clock in the morning. I made that part up, too. You know what?
3: It's good to be on.
0: I was telling you, well, you know, when I met my wife in 1994, Susan, I said, you know what? I just got a copy of this book called The Wealthy Barber, and I've started reading it. And she goes, here's my copy. I've already had it. I've already read it. I've had it for a few years already.
3: Yeah, I love to hear that. I've always loved your wife. And so it's great to hear that she was onto the train early. And you mentioned off air that the kids have also read the book. I think the updated version. So that's good. I mean, the formula with the characters in the barbershop and the humor and the story seems to work and take the intimidation out for people. So I'm thrilled. Listen, I've only had one good idea in my life. I'm really happy I had that one that long ago.
0: 1989. I can't believe it. Hey, what has been your reaction over the last almost, 40 years, 37 years since the book came out?
3: It's been really positive. You know, I think that, again, people want to know this, but they are intimidated by it. They find it a little dull in often cases, too. So as I mentioned, that formula of using humor, using a story, having the dialogue where the characters in the book ask the questions that the average person wants answered, it seems to take all the intimidation out, and I think that's why it continues to this day to sell so well. I think it's still number one right now, and who knew? And I think, again, the bouncing back and forth of the characters, wrapped in some humor, wrapped in some character development, that's what seems to be the magic formula.
0: And I mean, the book came out a year ago, and now you're getting ready to retire, and I'll bring that up in a little bit. But what's new? Like, the fully updated all-time classic is what you call it, right?
3: Yeah, I mean, I think there's a lot new. You know, when I wrote the book way back in 87, 88, it came out in 89, there was no TFSAs, there was no FHSAs, and of course, ETFs weren't around. And so there's a lot of new products, a lot of new accounts. And then I would argue, and again, you and I talked about this off air, it's tougher now because real estate prices have risen so much. They've softened, obviously, in the last few years, but even now, relative to incomes, they're very expensive. And for young people to build a down payment is an extreme challenge. And then, of course, psychologically now it's difficult too because we're all human. We give into human nature. Temptation is so close now and there's less friction. All you have to do is a one tap. You hit buy with one click. It's difficult. So putting in safeguards is a big part of what the new book is all about. How do you save more efficiently? How do you avoid this temptation? What techniques have proven to work, etc.? And I think people will enjoy it. The book is a lot of fun. It's a very quick read. I don't think people are going to sit down and, go through a book they have to make notes from and read over 12 hours. It's a very quick read.
0: Do you know what you can do? You know, I know you play sports and slow pitch and everything like that too. And if you're at the pub afterwards, you know what you do? When the person brings the tap machine to you, grab your friend's phone from across the way when they're not looking, tap it and put it back. They won't even know. You save some money.
3: You sound like my father. See? He's forgotten his wallet 300 consecutive restaurant trips now. Yeah, this guy is, you know, you're supposed to be getting money from your older parents. Yeah. No, he somehow gets money from the kids and even the grandkids. He has no shame whatsoever.
0: And didn't
3: this
0: you say he's
3: got no shame?
0: And you said he's going to live forever, right?
3: Yeah, he is a funny guy. Like, he really, at Christmas this year, he said, you know, you guys are a lovely family. I'm really going to miss you when you're gone. And I think he meant it. That's the scary part.
0: We're talking to David Shilton, the wealthy barber. And, okay, I got to bring up the Dragons, Dan. And how many years were you on the Den again?
3: I did 3 years, and I did the show very differently. I did all my own due diligence on the deals, and I closed a very high number of deals, unusual. And you're involved in a lot of them. You're the one going to the meetings. You're helping as a CFO in some cases. You're setting up a lot of the distribution. And although I enjoyed it immensely, the people were wonderful, it got overwhelming. I just couldn't run my own businesses anymore, so I left after 3 years. But the investments turned out very well for the most part. There's obviously a couple exceptions. It was a wonderful experience. In fact, I would say all positive. I've stayed very close to the other Dragons, and again, I've stayed involved with the different businesses, and I kept private company investing for a long time too, with a lesser level of involvement than I did in the Dragon's Den project. So that was a lot of fun. I look at it as a real highlight of my life.
0: Well, and I know Arlene and Jim love you, and they've quoted how great the book is and everything. Is Mr. Wonderful really a nice guy, or is he a bit of a jerk, you know? Come on, you can tell us.
3: It's a tough one. He loves money, and so he's not faking when it comes across that he's all about money. I mean, he really does enjoy trying to grow his net worth, et cetera. But when I was involved with him, I enjoyed Kevin. He and I did Lang and O'Leary together several times, and we stayed in touch a little bit post-Dragon's Den, and that's my very diplomatic answer.
0: Nice touch. Now, listen, you're coming to Lindsay, right? The Flatow Lindsay Theater coming up on the 26th, right?
3: I'm looking forward to that. All the money goes to the charity, which is the theater itself. None of the money comes back to me. That's frustrating and annoying. No, I'm just kidding.
0: Yeah.
3: And everybody who comes gets a copy of the new book and a copy of the Wealthy Book.

0: Harbor returns. We've had phenomenal response so far. In fact, I think it's almost sold out already. So I'm really looking forward to that. I do a lot of fundraising, and theaters tend to be one of my favorite causes.
1: Yeah, and so that's on the 26th, and you can look it up. You said it's almost sold out, and you're coming to it on a Monday night. And I guess the final thing, David, like I said, look after your kids, right, and teach them the stuff. Is that your what would, could you give us a snapshot? What one sentence would you say, other than buy the book, what would you say is a good thing that we should think about right today?
0: Well, you know, I know this answer is old-fashioned. It's trite. It's what I said way back when I did the interviews in 1989. But pay yourself first remains the most important commandment in personal finance. And it's interesting. I interviewed Rob Kerr, the famous Globe and Mail personal finance reporter, and I said, do you still think that's the most important thing? And he said, times 10. He said nothing else is even close. If you look at successful savers, they haven't relied on human nature or budgeting or discipline. They've taken the money off the top of the paycheck or directly out of the bank account before they had an opportunity to blow it. So what the new book does is say, yes, now here's where to put it and here's how to invest it. But the key thing is doing that. Get involved in automating your savings. Take human nature out of the equation.
1: I love it. I love it. And by the way, congratulations. I can't believe you're a grandfather. You can't be a grandfather.
0: Yeah, just last Sunday, we had a grandchild come in, which is exciting. My first, very, very exciting. And then the week before, my son got married. So we've had an extremely exciting fall so far.
1: Oh, wonderful. Perfect. Always a pleasure to talk to you. And I look forward to following you all the way through. And good luck on your retirement in December. You're not going to retire. Well, you come back on December 11th and you say, okay, change my mind. I'm still going.
0: That's what everybody's predicting, but I think I'm ready to slow down. You know, after all these years on the road, I think I'm going to leave a quieter life now.
1: I love it. I love it. And you can play pickleball and slow pitch and have some fun and go
0: exactly.
1: to the pubs. Perfect. Thanks, David.
0: Enjoyed it immensely. Thanks for having me on.
1: David Shilton is the Wealthy Barber. Again, the book is called The Wealthy Barber, the fully updated all-time Canadian classic, and he's going to be at the Flatow Theatre in Lindsay on the 26th. It's 20 after at CKDO.
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biggest hits. Oh, yeah, of all time. CKDO, 26 minutes after 8, 826. We still have that frost advisory in effect. I mean, it, as the sun comes up, but sunny and 15 today. 20 degrees tomorrow, but it might rain tomorrow afternoon. We'll keep you posted. Still plus one in Oshawa. Hey, today marks the third-year anniversary of the attacks on Israel. Becca's got the details. And tell you what happened in the Falcons-Saints game, the baseball playoffs. 8:30 news is next.

0: Good morning. It's 8:30. I'm Becca Stone with CKDO News. We do have a frost advisor in effect this morning. Sunny today, a high of 15. It's 1 right now. 401 westbound through Durham, still slow this morning. Harmony out to Stevenson, reports of a crash around Ritson, but not confirmed yet. 401 westbound through Durham slows again. Brock Street out to Salem, and then again approaching Brock Road. Off and on all the way out past the Parkway. DVP southbound bunching up there from the 401 all the way down to the Gardner. Here's what's making news this hour. Durham police are asking for help finding a missing 6-year-old girl from Whitby. Kaylee was last seen Saturday night around 10:30 near Dundas and Thixon. She's described as 4 feet tall with long blonde hair and blue eyes. Kaylee was last seen wearing a purple hooded jacket with flower print on the inside. Her picture is up at durhamradionews.com. The 4 Canadian crew members on an Ontario-based air ambulance that vanished off the coast of Massachusetts are being remembered. The U.S. Coast Guard identified them, while the company that owns the jet described the pilots as loving and the healthcare specialists as being dedicated to caring for others. Tomorrow marks the 3-year anniversary of the October 7th attacks on Israel, and Durham police want to make sure the Jewish community feels safe. They're upping patrols and officers at places of worship and areas where people gather ahead of the grim milestone and in the days following as well. The force says it's just a precaution. 3 men are wanted after scamming dealerships in Durham out of more than $650,000 in vehicles. Officers say they used phony documents to get financing years ago. The rides were shipped out of the country before any payments were made. Investigators think at some point the suspects left Canada too. Their pictures are posted at durhamradionews.com. Toronto police are charging one of their veteran officers with impaired driving. They found someone asleep behind the wheel of a stop vehicle in the city's East End Sunday morning. The inspector charged has been with the force for 30 years. He was off duty at the time, and he's been suspended with pay. Pierre Poilievre's Conservatives get their first chance today to introduce a bill to bump up Canada's diesel production. They also want the feds to extend the fuel excise tax exemption until at least July instead of April. And disgraced U.S. preacher Jim Baker has died. Baker, along with his first wife, Tammy Faye, built an evangelical empire around their TV show, The PTL Club. At 89, he was convicted of fraud and conspiracy, serving nearly 5 years behind bars. Baker was 86. The Rays and White Sox were winners in the MLB playoffs last night, putting the Yankees and Guardians on the brink of elimination. Tonight, the Brewers can sweep the Padres, while the Dodgers and Braves play Game 3 in Atlanta, tied 1-1. Falcons rolled past the Saints 45-24 in the NFL Monday Nighter, and the Leafs play their fourth straight home game to start the season when they host Nashville tonight. It's 8:32 at CKDO. Weather is next.
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0: CKDO weather. We do have a frost advisory in effect for this morning. Sunny today, a high of 15. Partly cloudy tonight. Chance of showers before morning, a low of 9. Mainly cloudy tomorrow. Chance of showers in the morning, a high of 20. And for Thursday, cloudy. Chance of showers at a high of 18. It's 1 right now. I'm Becca Stone. 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

0: time, CKDO, Steve Miller before that, and a big old Jet Airliner. It was his birthday yesterday. I think he turned 83, Steve Miller Band. Or Steve Miller himself, not the band. 841, 19 to 9 with Terry and Becca. Do we still have that frost advisory in effect, or is it gone finally? No, it's still there. Mm-hmm. Come on.
1: It's frosty out. Have you looked outside?
0: But it looks sunny.
1: Yeah, sunny and frosty. The sun is not strong. It's weakening.
0: Aye.
1: We're slipping into the depths of winter.
0: I don't like you this morning, Becca.
1: I don't like you either, so we're even.
0: Sunny and 15 tomorrow, but that's going to go up to 20 degrees tomorrow because all those radio people are complaining about too cold too soon. But about a 40% chance of rain tomorrow, too. It's still 1 degree, and let's check CKDO traffic. Becca Stone.
1: We do have new problems popping up now. 401 westbound ramp at Brock Street and Whitby. Right lane there is blocked. Busy overall, I would say, between Thixon and Salem. Slows again. Brock Road off and on all the way out past the Parkway. DVP southbound. Jam solid there from the 401 all the way down to the Gardner. 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
0: Hey, did you finish reading your Wealthy Barber book?
1: The new updated edition?
0: I know. I'm only a couple chapters in, and the Wealthy Barber, it's a new updated edition. It's like a number one of the bestseller. And if you missed it, we just had David Chilton, the Wealthy Barber, on the air before Becca's 8:30 news. And we had a great chat. He's so personable and so cool. I love what he said. We were talking about being on the Dragon's Den. Mm-hmm. And Arlene and Jim and Amanda Lang, they still do, I think they do a podcast together and everything like that. I said, so what, they love him and they're all great friends still. But I said, so what about Mr. Wonderful? And he goes, yeah, he likes his money. He goes, so we had a good time. We had a, I'll leave it at that. So that was his political answer to Kevin O'Leary. But anyway, but he's going to be at the Flatow, the Lindsay Theater, coming up on the 26th. He said it's almost sold out, and you buy a ticket. He's not charging anything for his time there, and he's donating all the money, all the proceeds to the theater, which is really pretty cool. So if you missed our chat with David Chilton, the Wealthy Barber, it's on our website, ckdo.ca, and you can go right to the SoundCloud link and listen to it and see this. The guy's, he's brilliant. What a brilliant guy. Pleasure to talk to David Chilton, the Wealthy Barber. Tomorrow morning, by the way, on the CKDO Morning Show, here's what we're going to be talking about. Something called Ladder to Rise. There's a Rise Day coming up on November 4th. It'll be about 1,000 students, like, you know, grades 9 to 12, will be meeting professionals and mentors and talk about careers and connections. And we'll tell you how this all ties into Lake Ridge Health as well, too. So we'll tell you more about that. We've got a couple of guests joining me to talk about something called Ladder to Rise and Lake Ridge Health tomorrow morning. You guys have been keeping everybody posted on Hospice Whitby, Roger Anderson House, the construction of it, everything. Andrea Russell from Hospice Whitby will be joining us live to give us an update. Say, come on, this is what I'll ask her. Are you open yet? What's going on? Come on, let's get it open. Anyway, she'll be joining us to give us a...
1: Have you seen the videos?
0: Of the construction?
1: They're making some big progress. We always post about it at DurhamRadioNews.com.
0: Mm-hmm. Yeah.
1: It's looking like a building.
0: I know. Yeah, I saw the building, but like dirt all around it. I probably a week ago or 2 weeks ago, I went around and I thought, oh, come on, so close. So it'll be, I think, just looking, you're right, I saw the videos of what it's going to look like inside. Mm-hmm. That's going to be spectacular. Mm-hmm. I can't believe we've been working on it. You know, I've emceed handbags for hospice every fall for like the whole last, I don't know, half dozen years or so. And Eva Reddy and Joyce Marshall and Judy Longfield. There's so many that have been working on this thing for so many years, and it'll come to fruition. Anyway, Andrea will be joining us live to give us an update, and Becca will let us know how the Leafs hammered the Predators. The game is tonight, so we'll talk about that tomorrow morning. That's the plan on the CKDO Morning Show, 8:45.
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1: Good morning. It's 9 o'clock. I'm Becca Stone with CKDO News. We do have a frost advisory in effect for this morning. Sunny today, a high of 15. It's 1 right now. Earlier problems, 401 westbound at the ramp to Brock Street and Whitby have now cleared. Still slow, though, overall, anywhere from Thixon off and on out to Salem. More delays through Whites due to construction. Slows westbound through Toronto, Morningside out past the Parkway. DVP southbound, busy from the 401 all the way down to the Gardiner. Here's what's making news this hour. A six-year-old girl from Whitby has been missing since Saturday night. Durham police say they're looking for Kaylee, who was last seen in the Dundas and Thixon area wearing a purple hooded jacket with flower print on the inside and pink pants. Kaylee has long blonde hair and blue eyes. Pictures are posted at DurhamRadioNews.com. The U.S. Coast Guard is identifying the six people who were on a Canadian Air ambulance that crashed off the coast of Nantucket. The plane went down Saturday and debris was found later that day. Everyone is presumed dead. Durham police are boosting patrols and the number of officers stationed within the Jewish community ahead of the third anniversary of the October 7th attacks on Israel. They say it's just a precaution and they want to make sure everyone feels safe and supported. The increased presence will continue in the days to follow as well. Durham police searching for three suspected scammers who might not even be in Canada. They allegedly used fake documents to get financing for more than $650,000 in vehicles back in 2023 and 24. No payments were ever made and those vehicles were exported. Investigators say the trio eventually left the country. You can find their pictures at DurhamRadioNews.com. A Toronto police inspector who's been with the force for 30 years is suspended with pay after being charged with impaired driving in the city's East End. Officers were called Sunday morning and found someone asleep behind the wheel of a stopped vehicle. The inspector was off duty at the time. Quebec could be joining Alberta in considering separating from Canada. The Parti Québécois won last night's provincial election and the leader has promised a third sovereignty referendum once Donald Trump is out of office. However, they only secured enough seats to form a minority government. And home sales in the GTA are down 9%. They dropped in September compared to the same time last year. The average price also dipped by more than $50,000 to $1,6400. The Toronto Regional Real Estate Board says it's due to uncertainty surrounding the economy, inflation, and borrowing costs. The Yankees made four errors, three in the first, and the Rays capitalized, beating the Pinstripes 5-2 and putting New York on the brink of elimination. The White Sox were also winners in Cleveland, and Chicago was a win away from moving on. The Atlanta Hawks dominated the Monday night football game in New Orleans 45-24, and the Leafs are home to Nashville tonight. It's 9:03 at CKDO. Weather is next.
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1: CKDO weather. We do have a frost advisory in effect for this morning. Sunny today, a high of 15. Partly cloudy tonight, chance of showers before morning, a low of 9. Mainly cloudy tomorrow, chance of showers in the morning, a high of 20. Thursday, cloudy, chance of showers, a high of 18. It's 6 right now. 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

Greatest hits of all time, CKDO. Yeah, they're a band that plays in the nude. Sugarloaf, Don't Call Us, We'll Call You. Mm-hmm. Hey, we're up to 9:10. Good morning and happy Tuesday morning to you. How you doing? All right? Have a good night's rest? Are you up and going? Good stuff. Hey, it's Daryl McLean in for the vacationing Gary Bernardi. Gary's going to be off for another day and then back on Thursday. And while Gary's away, we shall play. A lot of good music coming up this hour. Eagles are up along with Elton John, Billy Joel, just to drop a few names. We're going to crack open the time capsule as well for October 6th and take a look back, see what happened on this day. That's always kind of interesting. But first, it's time for Daryl's thought for today. Here it is. Insanity means never having to say, I'm guilty.

0: Greatest hits of all time, CKDO, thinking of warm places like California, at least the southern part. California Girl, that's Chilliwack. I'm Darrell McClain. It's 8:16, right on the dot, and beautiful fall day today. Nice crisp start, if you like those cool mornings. My furnace kicked in this morning, first time this season. Yeah, how about yours? It was round zero. And right now we're at 6 degrees. Expect sunshine all day today. Should warm up to 15. And, we got a little warmer weather coming tomorrow. We'll give you all the weather details in a few minutes. But, you know, it's October. The seasons change. Tuesday, October 6th, day 279 of the year. 86 more left in the year. Let's crack open that time capsule and take a look back, see what happened on this day. If we go all the way back to 1927, it was on October 6th that the era of talking pictures began with the opening of the movie The Jazz Singer. And that's a movie starring L. Jolson that featured both silent and talking scenes. That was a big deal. Still is, right? Let's go see a talkie. Back in 1961... President Kennedy advised American families to buy or build bomb shelters to protect them in the event of a nuclear exchange with the Soviet Union. Those were tedious times, weren't they? Let's skip ahead to 1981. It was on this day that Egyptian President Anwar Sadat was assassinated at a rally in Cairo. Muslim extremists, once again, responsible. In 2008... it was on this day that falling oil prices and investor fears of a global recession pounded the Canadian stock market, dragging the benchmark index to its biggest intraday loss ever, wiping out more than $100 billion in stock value. Not a good day to be a stock holder that day. And finally, it was on this day in 2011, Dalton McGuinty became Ontario's first three-term Liberal premier in more than a century. As we close up the time capsule for October 6th, I certainly hope yours will be a big winner.
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8: My life was going downhill fast. Everybody was on my case. Now, I kept hoping that life would change real soon. I knew drinking too much messed up my life. A friend suggested I check out AA. It worked. 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
10: You couldn't ask for a more beautiful fall day. You know, these days warming up but cool at night. The leaves are turning and it's looking lovely out there. Simple forecast today. Sunshine with a high of 15. It's going to be partly cloudy overnight. Chance of a shower before morning with a low 9. Tomorrow, a little different. Mainly cloudy. Chance of a few showers in the morning. And tomorrow's high, a bit warmer, 20. Cloudy again Thursday with a chance of showers in 18. Right now in Oshawa, it's 6 degrees with the Eagles Hotel, California.

0: More of the greatest hits of all time, CKDO. Lucy in the Sky with Diamonds. That's Elton John. I'm Daryl McLean. It's 9:37 and Billy Joel is coming right up.
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0: Playing the greatest hits of all time, even no time. They are the Guess Who on CKDO. I'm Darryl McLean. It's 9:47 right at the dot. Right on the dot. How about that? Learn to turn to tell time. And coming up at the top of the hour, we'll have your latest news, sports, and weather, the whole package. Back at Stone Drop and back. 6 degrees in Oshawa right now. It's supposed to be about 15 today. A little cooler than we're accustomed to, but we're growing used to it as the temperatures start to plunge a bit in October. What's going on? Lots of things. You know what? Thanksgiving. This weekend, yeah. Are you having your turkey on Sunday or Monday or maybe even Saturday? 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
0: Clear skies, sunny today with a high 15, partly cloudy with a chance of showers overnight, a low 9. Tomorrow's going to be mainly cloudy, could see a few showers in the morning and 20, while Thursday will be cloudy with a chance of showers and 18. Right now, it's sunny and 6 in Oshawa, any way you want it, it's journey.

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2: Good morning. It's 10 o'clock. I'm Becca Stone with CKDO News. Sunny today, a high of 15. It's 6 right now. Here's what's making news this hour. Durham police are providing an update this hour on the search for a missing 6-year-old girl from Whitby. Kaylee was last seen Saturday night near Thixon and Dundas. She was last seen wearing a purple hooded jacket with flower print on the inside and pink pants. Kaylee has long blonde hair and blue eyes. You can find her picture at durhamradionews.com. An investigation is underway in Port Perry after someone was found with significant injuries. Police were called to an area near Palmer Park this morning. They haven't released any other details. The U.S. Coast Guard is identifying the 6 people who were on a Canadian Air ambulance that crashed off the coast of Nantucket. The plane went down Saturday and debris was found later that day. Everyone is presumed dead. Durham police are boosting patrols and the number of officers stationed within the Jewish community ahead of the 3rd anniversary of the October 7th attacks on Israel. They say it's just a precaution and they want to make sure everyone feels safe and supported. The increased presence will continue in the days to follow as well. A Toronto police inspector who's been with the force for 30 years is suspended with pay after being charged with impaired driving in the city's East End. Officers were called Sunday morning and found someone asleep behind the wheel of a stopped vehicle. The inspector was off duty at the time. Quebec could be joining Alberta in considering separating from Canada. The Parti Québécois won last night's provincial election and the leader has promised a third sovereignty referendum once Donald Trump is out of office. However, they only secured enough seats to form a minority government. And if you're double-checking to make sure your Thanksgiving dinner is completely from Canada, you're not alone. A Western University professor says the holiday coincides with peak agricultural production in Canada, so most dishes like turkey and potatoes come from here. But he says pantry items such as spices and olive oil can be tricky, as Canada doesn't grow many spices and imports sugar. The Leafs end their season opening homestand tonight as they host the Nashville Predators. They're looking to improve to 2-2 on the season. Elsewhere, Montreal welcomes Carolina while Ottawa visits Detroit. In the baseball playoffs, LA visits Atlanta. Their series is tied at 1. Later, the Milwaukee Brewers can move on to the NLCS with a win over San Diego. And Canada's men's soccer team faces the U.S. tonight in an exhibition match in Minnesota. Coach Jesse Marsh stopped short of calling it a friendly given current tensions between the two countries. It's 10:02 at CKDO. Weather is next.
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2: CKDO weather, sunny today, a high of 15. Tonight, partly cloudy, chance of showers before morning, a low of 9. Mainly cloudy tomorrow, chance of showers in the morning, a high of 20. And for Thursday, cloudy, chance of showers at a high of 18. It's 9 right now. I'm Becca Stone. 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

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Greatest hits of all time, CKDO. Hot Child in the City. There's Nick Gilder. Great way to kick off our 10 a.m. hour on this beautiful Tuesday morning. I'm Darrell McLean in for Gary Benardi. Hey, we got Stevie Wonder up this hour. Dire Straits, some classic Badfinger. Today in Rock and Roll History is coming up in just a moment. We're going to treat you to the number one song this day in 1982. Not only that, we're going to do a round of Did You Know? That's always kind of fun. Maybe you didn't know this. October is Dental Hygiene Month, and it's also Popcorn Month. Yeah, and, you know, remember this. It's always better to have popcorn in your teeth than it is to have teeth in your popcorn. Think about that. Glenn Campbell's Wichita Lineman.

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3: I know it's only make believe.
2: It's October 6th, 1969, and for the first time in Beatles history, a George Harrison song gets the A side of a 45. Something, backed by Lennon and McCartney's Come Together, will climb to number one next month. It's October 6th, 1976, and Rick Dees and his cast of idiots get a gold record for one of the more bizarre novelty hits of the decade, Disco Duck. By December, it'll become only the fourth single ever to be certified platinum. October 6th, 1978, Vinnie Anderson and Frieda Langstedt of ABBA are married. It's October 6th, 1982. John Cougar Mellencamp is number one on this day. Mellencamp was known as John Cougar when he recorded this. His manager convinced him that Mellencamp wouldn't work. It's a tribute to life in the rural working class and about a high school couple falling in love, Jack and Diane. I'm Daryl McClain, and that's Today in Rock and Roll History.

0: More of the greatest hits of all time, CKDO, and a little ditty about Jack and Diane, number one today in rock and roll history. That, of course, John Cougar Mellencamp. I'm Darryl McLean. Hope you enjoyed today's edition of Today in Rock and Roll History. We do it every day around this time. Well, what a lovely morning. Lots of sunshine out there, and we expect to reach a high of about 15 or on our way. Well, I think we should do our daily dose of Did You Know? Little bits of information that maybe you didn't know. It's always good to be on the learning curve on the upside, like this. Did you know the average person will spend 38 days of their life brushing their teeth? That's what it adds up to. Did you know this? There are 18 times more bacteria on your smartphone than on a toilet handle. Yikes. What else we got here? This is interesting. Did you know that a cheetah can accelerate from 0 to 63 miles an hour in 3 seconds. Wow. Did you know the temperature of milk inside the cow is 101 Fahrenheit or 38.3 Celsius? And finally, did you know this? I had no idea, but in Antarctica, sunsets can actually be green. And now you know.
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0: One of those picture-perfect fall days in Durham region. We've got a sunny sky with a high 15. Tonight, partly cloudy. There's about a 40% chance of showers before morning. Tomorrow, tonight's low 9. For tomorrow, you can expect a mainly cloudy day with a chance of showers in the morning. And a bit windy, too. Our high tomorrow, 20. Cloudy again on Thursday with a chance of showers in 18. The sun will be back on Friday. Right now, it's 9 degrees in Oshawa with Stevie Wonder. Isn't she lovely?

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When you head out of town, take us with you at 1580 AM. Hey, we're up for the ride if you are, playing the greatest hits of all time. 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

0: greatest hits of all time, CKDO, and Sun Goes By, and that is Dr. Music. I'm Darryl McLean. You're Dr. Music this morning. Hope you're doing well. Hey, we got another Freebie Friday coming up this week. Did you hear? CKDO is presenting Los Desperados, Canada's premier tribute to the Eagles, coming to the stage at Bond Street Events Center on Friday, December 7th, and we want to send you there. We've got tickets up for grabs all day long this coming Freebie Friday, starting Freebie Friday morning with Terry Johnston.
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0: Well, our new forecast in, and really no changes for today. Mainly sunny with a high of 15. Partly cloudy tonight. Could see a shower before morning and a low 9. Tomorrow, mainly cloudy, but a 40% chance of showers. And our high tomorrow, 20. Thursday now calling for a mix of sun and cloud. Chance of showers at 18. Quick peek at the long-range forecast for the holiday weekend. Friday, mix of sun and cloud. Chance of showers, 16. Saturday, sunny and 16. Sunday, a mix of sun and cloud and a high of 20. Right now it's 9 degrees and sunny with Badfinger, No Matter What.

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1: Good morning. It's 11 o'clock. I'm Becca Stone with CKDO News. Sunny today, a high of 15. It's 9 right now. Here's what's making news this hour. We're still waiting for the latest update on the search for a missing 6-year-old girl from Whitby. Kaylee was last seen Saturday night near Thixon and Dundas, wearing a purple hooded jacket with flower print on the inside and pink pants. Kaylee has long blonde hair and blue eyes. You can find her picture at DurhamRadioNews.com. Police aren't saying much after someone was found with significant trauma near Port Perry's Palmer Park. Officers were called about the incident this morning. The investigation continues. The U.S. Coast Guard is identifying the 6 people who are in a Canadian Air ambulance that crashed off the coast of Nantucket. The plane went down Saturday and debris was found later that day. Everyone is presumed dead. Durham police are boosting patrols and the number of officers stationed within the Jewish community ahead of the 3rd anniversary of the October 7th attacks on Israel. They say it's just a precaution and they want to make sure everyone feels safe and supported. The increased presence will continue in the days to follow as well. A Toronto police inspector who's been with the force for 30 years is suspended with pay after being charged with impaired driving in the city's East End. Officers were called Sunday morning and found someone asleep behind the wheel of a stopped vehicle. The inspector was off duty at the time. A Canadian Dental Association report is pointing out gaps in the national dental care program. The group's commissioned study claims some people aren't getting pre-authorization before treatment. They don't know why, while many others are confused about what's covered. The program, which launched in 2022, was created as part of a deal between the NDP and Justin Trudeau's minority Liberal government. And the takeover of Warner Brothers Discovery is now complete. Paramount bought them for $81 billion to create a new Hollywood giant that will be known as Skydance. It's one of the biggest tie-ups ever in the media and entertainment industry and brings two of America's oldest movie-making studios together. The Leafs ended their season opening homestand tonight as they host the Nashville Predators. They're looking to improve to 2-2 on the season. Elsewhere, Montreal welcomes Carolina while Ottawa visits Detroit. In the baseball playoffs, LA visits Atlanta. They're series is tied at 1. Later, the Milwaukee Brewers can move on to the NLCS with a win over San Diego. And Canada's men's soccer team faces the U.S. tonight in an exhibition match in Minnesota. Coach Jesse Marsh stopped short of calling it a friendly, given the current tensions between our two countries. It's 11:02 with CKDO. Weather is next.
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1: CKDO weather. Sunny today, a high of 15. Tonight, partly cloudy. Chance of showers before morning, a low of 9. Mainly cloudy tomorrow. Chance of showers in the morning, a high of 20. And for Thursday, cloudy. Chance of showers, a high of 18. It's 10 right now. 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

Buffalo Springfield for what it's worth. Hey, hey, what's going on? What's that sound? Greatest hits of all time, CKDO at 11:09. It's Darrell McLean in for Gary Benardi. Gary's back on Thursday. Hey, coming up this hour, ooh, what a great hour of music. We got Bob Seger and the Silver Bullet Band on the way. Neil Sedaka, one of his big ones. AC and the Sunshine Band will be here to brighten up your day as well. And we've got some vintage vinyl news to pass on to you as well. So we're getting closer to lunchtime. You're getting hungry. You know, maybe I mentioned this yesterday, but October is National Pizza Month. Remember this, a day without pizza just doesn't slice it.

0: playing the greatest hits of all time, CKDO. There's Keith Hampshire's First Cut is the Deepest. Keith took that to number one in Canada back in 1973. So there's a little vintage vinyl news for you. It's 11:17. I'm Darrell McLean. Speaking of vintage vinyl news, are you a fan of The Clash? Man, they made some great records back in the 80s. Well, listen up. November 13th, we'll be seeing the release of The World According to The Clash. Now, this is an 11-song compilation originally only made available to U.S. radio back in 1982 and designed to give DJs a snapshot of standout tracks from the group prior to the release of Combat Rock. Now, the collection has been newly remastered and packaged with artwork credited by the band. So, if you're a Clash fan, keep an eye out for that. The World According to The Clash being released November 13th.
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2: Lovely fall day to go for a walk or maybe a drive in the country and see the turning leaves. Bright sunshine, a high 15. Partly cloudy tonight. It's going to go down to about 9 degrees. We have a 40% chance of showers overnight. Tomorrow, mainly cloudy. Once again, a 40% chance of showers. A bit warmer. It's going up to 20. While Thursday, we'll see a mix of sun and cloud. Once again, a chance of showers and a high 18. Right now, it's sunny and 10 in Oshawa. I guess that's better than sunny and chair. Here's Bob Seger's Turn the Page.

0: Bubba was a low-down fool. There you go. Papa was a Rolling Stone. They are the Temptations. The number one for the Temps back in 1972. Right here on CKDO, it's 11:36. I'm Daryl McLean in for Gary Benardi, and stand by for Neil Sedaka with a little help from Elton John.
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0: Still a bit on the cool side out there, even though it's a bright, clear sky. It's mainly sunny today with a high 15, partly cloudy tonight. Chance of showers before morning and a low 9. Tomorrow we're in for a mainly cloudy sky. Chance of showers and a bit breezy. Tomorrow's high 20. And for Thursday, a mix of sun and cloud. Chance of showers 18. Let's take a quick look at the long-range forecast as we head to Thanksgiving. Friday, mix of sun and cloud. Chance of showers 16. Sunny and 16 Saturday. Sunday, a mix of sun and cloud. 20 and the holiday Monday, cloudy with a slight chance of showers in 19. It's 10 in Oshawa now with KC and the Sunshine Band.

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1: Good afternoon. It's 12 o'clock. I'm John Cook with CKDO News. Mainly sunny this afternoon, a high of 15. Right now it's 10. Here's what's making news this hour. A six-year-old girl from Whitby is missing. No Amber Alert was issued in this case, and that's because, as CKDO's Nick Hughes reports, although she is gone, police say she wasn't exactly kidnapped.
2: Kaylee was last seen just after midnight Sunday at a Whitby McDonald's. Durham Police Sergeant Nick Luckstein says she was with her father, who left her behind with one of his friends.
3: We were asking anyone who was in the area of the McDonald's Plaza at Dundas Street East and Thixon Road in Whitby on Saturday evening, or anyone who may have dash cam surveillance or cell phone footage from that area, to contact investigators.
2: Kaylee and the man Blair Hamilton were last seen in Peel Sunday. Police are trying to contact Kaylee's mother and say her father is not cooperating with them. The girl was reported missing by her grandfather in Whitby. I'm Nick Hughes.
1: Police also staying tight-lipped after some kind of incident in Port Perry. Someone was found with significant injuries near Palmer Park. Now, we know officers were called this morning. The investigation continues. There is no info yet on what happened, the exact nature of the injuries. Police also not saying anything about any suspects or arrests. Home sales in the GTA are down 9%. They dropped in September compared to the same time a year ago. The average selling price also dipped by more than $50,000 to $1,064,000. The Toronto Regional Real Estate Board is blaming uncertainty surrounding the economy, inflation, and borrowing costs. A Canadian Dental Association report is pointing out gaps in the National Dental Care Program. It claims people aren't getting pre-authorization before treatment, and they don't know why, while many others are confused about what's covered. The program, which was launched years ago, was created as part of a deal between the NDP and Justin Trudeau's minority Liberal government. And the takeover of Warner Brothers Discovery is now complete. Paramount has bought them for $81 billion to create a new Hollywood giant, which will be known as Skydance. It's one of the biggest tie-ups ever in media and entertainment, and it brings together two of America's oldest movie-making studios. Now, the Leafs end their season opening homestand tonight as they host Nashville. They are looking to improve to 2-2 on the season. Elsewhere, Montreal welcomes Carolina. Ottawa visits Detroit. In baseball playoffs, LA visits Atlanta. That series tied up at 1. Later, the Milwaukee Brewers could move on to the NLCS with a win over San Diego. And Canada's men's soccer team faces the U.S. tonight in an exhibition match in Minnesota. Coach Jesse Marsh stopped short of calling it a friendly, given current tensions between the countries. It's 12:03 at CKDO. Weather is next.
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1: Mainly sunny this afternoon, a high of 15. Partly cloudy this evening, a chance of some rain before tomorrow morning, an overnight low of 9. Mainly cloudy tomorrow, a chance of rain again with a high of 20. And another chance of showers on Thursday, a high of 18. Right now it's 12 at CKDO. I'm John Cook. 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

More of the greatest hits of all time, CKDO, with a little crazy talk. That is Chilliwack. I'm Darrell McLean doing the crazy talk with you today. We're just coming up to 12:11. Lunchtime, serving up some meatloaf this hour. That sounds good. We got Starship, some classic Eagles. Not only that, we'll find out who's having a birthday today. And what else is going on? Oh, my goodness. Lots of things. I've just been reading about olive oil. You know, they say that olive oil can actually repair damaged hearts. I think that study was conducted by Popeye.

0: We're grooving. It's the greatest hits of all time, CKDO. Taking it easy right there with the Young Rascals. Felix Cavalier, the lead singer of that group, and I think they're still doing some shows. You know, they've been around a long time. Such a great tune. We're up to 12:17. I'm Darrell McLean with you through till 2 today, and for the vacationing, Gary Bernardi. Not lots of sunshine out there, but really not very warm. We're still only at 12 degrees. We expect to reach a high of 15. It's going to be a little warmer tomorrow, but kind of cloudy. We'll get into all the weather stuff in just a little bit. If today is your birthday, happy birthday to you on this October 6th. Very short list of famous people having birthdays today. It's funny. Some days there'll be like 20 on there and you got to pick and choose, but today just three major ones. I guess you could say major. Britt Ekland, the actress, the Swedish actress. Remember her? Gosh, she was so beautiful. She was one time, she was never married to Rod Stewart, but they were together for quite a few years. And if you ever look up the music video for Tonight's the Night on YouTube, you'll see her there looking great. She's 84 today. The guy behind REO Speedwagon, great singer and lead singer for the group, Kevin Cronin, turned 75 today. And actress Elizabeth Shue. Do you remember her? Adventures in Babysitting. That's the only thing I can think of. But I know she's done others. She turns 64 today.
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0: CKDO Durham Weather. Mainly sunny today, but on the cooler

Mainly sunny today, but on the cooler side, a high of just 15. Partly cloudy tonight with a chance of showers before morning, a low 9. Tomorrow, mainly cloudy. We have a 40% chance of showers, windy and 20. While Thursday will be a mix of sun and cloud, but a 40% chance of showers, a high 18. Right now, it's sunny and 12 in Oshawa. And here's Toto. 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

0: The greatest hits of all time, CKDO, and with Lover Meatloaf, Paradise by the Dashboard Light from the great album Bat Out of Hell. It's 12:37, Daryl McLean at the helm till 2 today, and stand by for some classic Starship next.
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0: More of the greatest hits of all time, CKDO. The great Dan Hill, Sometimes When We Touch. He says, get away from me. That's what happens. It's 1247. I'm Darrell McLean. 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We've got Ontario Regiment Tank Museum's final tank Saturday of the year coming up. 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And we've got great prize. It's a five-pack of passes. 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
0: Well, don't let that sunshine fool you. It's still breezy and cool out there. Forecast calling for a sunny sky, 15. Tonight, partly cloudy and a low of 9. Could see a shower overnight. Mainly cloudy tomorrow, chance of showers in 20, and then a mix of sun and cloud, chance of showers Thursday in 18. It's 12 in the sunshine with the Eagles. Peaceful, easy feeling.

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1: Good afternoon. It's 1 o'clock. I'm John Cook with CKDO News. Mainly sunny this afternoon, a high of 15. Right now it's 12. Here's what's making news this hour. The missing six-year-old girl from Whitby has been found safe. That update came from police just minutes after they put out a news release, video footage, and new photos. At a press conference today, investigators said the girl's father left her with another man at the McDonald's near Dundas and Thixon on Sunday morning. They hadn't been seen since. Plenty of people have been curious as to why an Amber Alert was sent out. That's because, although police said the girl was missing, they never specifically framed this as an abduction. An investigation continues in Port Perry after someone was found with significant injuries. Details on this are very light. Police are keeping that close to their chest. They were called to an area near Palmer Park this morning. At this point, they haven't released any other details. As prices at the pump continue to hit your wallet, conservative MPs are calling for a boost to Canadian diesel production. Fuel prices have increased across the globe in recent months because of the wars in Iran and Ukraine. Conservatives want an end to federal taxes on diesel fuel until at least Canada Day, as well as tax relief for building diesel infrastructure like pipelines and refineries. A new study finds some companies believe their cybersecurity budgets are falling short amid an increase in online threats. The Canadian Internet Registration Authority found of the 76% of those represented organizations that increased their budgets over the last year, only 67% believe the investment was enough to keep pace with threats. Mark Carney says now is not the time to talk about Quebec potentially separating from Canada. Their newly elected premier has called for a referendum, but he also says he'll wait until after Donald Trump leaves the White House. Carney says he doesn't want to focus on that possibility while Ottawa is dealing with the ongoing U.S. trade war. A new report shows many of us are planning to spend less this holiday season compared with last year. The report says Canadians are planning to spend an average of $1,487 over the festive season. That's down 11% from last year. The survey also found 54% are willing to pay more for Canadian-made products over imported options. Now the Leafs wrap up their season opening homestand tonight as they welcome the Preds. They're looking to improve to a 2-2 on the season. Elsewhere, Montreal welcomes Carolina. Ottawa visits Detroit. In baseball playoffs, LA visits Atlanta. That series tied up at 1. Later on, the Brewers could advance to the NLCS if they beat San Diego. And Canada's men's soccer team is facing the U.S. tonight in an exhibition match in Minnesota. According to coach Jesse Marsh, he is stopping short of calling it a friendly given current tensions between the countries. It's 103 at CKDO. Weather is next.
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1: Mainly sunny today with a high of 15, partly cloudy this evening, a chance of some showers before tomorrow morning, an overnight low of 9. Mainly cloudy again tomorrow, a chance of rain and a high of 20, and then a mix of sun and cloud with another chance of showers on Thursday, a high of 18. Right now it's 12 at CKDO. 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

got you singing along. The Rolling Stones can't get no satisfaction. It's the greatest hits of all time. CKDO coming up on 111. Good afternoon. It's Darrell McLean here on the way this hour. ELO, Andy Gibb, Barry White. Got some showbiz buzz. Well, Halloween's coming. It's getting close. You know, when I was a kid, we were pretty poor. Couldn't afford a pumpkin or a Halloween pumpkin. I had to carve a raisin. So sad.

0: That's Honeymoon Suite. What does it take from the greatest hits of all time? CKDO. 117 on our Tuesday afternoon in the sunshine. I'm Daryl McLean in for Gary Bernardi. 12 degrees and sunny out there right now. What's going on in show business? Well, this sort of falls under that category. Maybe you remember Jim Baker. Do you remember Jim Baker, the television evangelist? Of course, he along with Tammy Faye, built a huge empire with the PTL Club. Well, he passed away. He was 86 years old. His second wife, Lori, said in the statement he passed away yesterday. Cause of death not immediately known. And Eddie Murphy is going to be coming to your television. Yeah, Eddie Murphy is headed back to the small screen for his first scripted series. And now it's a drama from Mad Men creator Matthew Weiner. And it's in the works of Peacock, which means it will be streaming. It'll be on some networks. Now, Eddie Murphy starred in about 40 movies over the years, but he's never headlined a scripted TV series. And he is coming back of the Netflix documentary Being Eddie that came out last year. His next film, by the way, Shrek 5, is set for release early next year. Now, details on the new series have not been disclosed yet, but it's in the works.
1: 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And Becca Stone will let you know how the Leafs made out with the Predators.
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0: Sunny today, but on the cooler side, our high just 15. Partly cloudy tonight. Chance of showers overnight, at least in the morning. Low of 9. Now, tomorrow is going to be mainly cloudy. We have a 40% chance of showers. A little warmer going up to 20. And then a mix of sun and cloud for Thursday with a chance of showers.

of sun and cloud for Thursday with a chance of showers, 18. Right now at Oshawa Executive Airport, pretty much clear sky, 12 degrees. And here's Andy Gibb. I just want to be your everything.

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You can listen to CKDO by saying, Alexa, play CKDO. It's that easy. Playing the greatest hits of all time. CKDO.

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As many times as we've loved and we've shared love and made love, it doesn't seem to me like it's enough. 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

0: greatest hits of all time. CKDO, the big man, Barry White, can't get enough of your love, babe. You allowed to say that? I think so. It's 1:37. I'm Darryl McLean. Stand by for a big old flock of seagulls. No, they flew. I ran up next.
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0: 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Guess who? And follow your daughter home. I'm Daryl McLean. Hey, coming up tomorrow on CKDO Mornings with Terry Johnson, we are all about the Ladder to Rise program. It's an upcoming event in Durham where more than 1,000 students get to meet with mentors and professionals to make possible career connections. What a great idea. Now, Terry has a couple of guests joining him on the air, tell you more all about the Ladder to Rise. Andrea Russell also joined TJ live on the CKDO Morning Show to give you an update on Hospice Whitby, Roger Anderson House, and Beck Stone will keep you up to date on the Leafs and how they made out with the Predators. Everything you need to know to get your day started in style, with lots of laughs and smiles, too. CKDO Mornings and Terry Johnston.
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0: Well, don't be fooled by all that bright sunshine. It's actually a little cool out there today. We've got a breeze blowing there from the northwest. Anyway, here we go. Sunshine for the remainder of the afternoon. Our forecasted high, 15. I haven't hit it yet. Partly cloudy tonight. A 40% chance of showers before morning. A low 9. Tomorrow, mainly cloudy with a 40% chance of showers and a high 20. Thursday, a mix of sun and cloud, chance of showers and 18. Long-range forecast calls for a mix of sun and cloud Friday, freebie Friday here at CKDO, 16. Saturday, sunny, 16. Sunday, a mix of sun and cloud, 20. And for the holiday Monday, cloudy, slight chance of showers and 19. It's 12 in Oshawa now. That'll do it for me, Daryl McLean. Chris Coppin will be hitting the air chair in just moments. It's cool in the game now.

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2: Good afternoon. It's 2 o'clock. I'm John Cook with CKDO News. A mainly sunny afternoon with a high of 15. Right now it's 12. Here's what's making news this hour. A missing girl who seemingly vanished from a Whitby McDonald's has been found safe. That's according to police who just reported the disappearance this morning. A press conference was called and investigators put out video footage of the girl around noon. Minutes later, they said she had been found. The case has raised questions about the lack of an Amber Alert, but police never said the girl was abducted. Police also staying tight-lipped after some kind of incident in Port Perry. Someone was found with significant injuries near Palmer Park. We know officers were called this morning and their investigation continues, but so far there's no official word on what happened, possible suspects or arrests, or the identity of the victim. Federal conservatives are urging Ottawa to keep the fuel tax holiday going. That's already been extended until at least the end of January, but the Tories want no tax on diesel fuel until Canada Day instead. They're also calling for tax breaks for anyone building diesel infrastructure like pipelines and storage facilities. You could get a bit of a break at the gas station if you can hold off until tomorrow. The experts at Enpro think we're in for another overnight price drop. By tomorrow, the GTA average could be sitting just under $1.80 a liter. Mark Carney is shrugging off talk of another independence vote in Quebec. The PQ returned to power last night with a minority government. They promised to hold a referendum, but only after Donald Trump's term expires. Carney says he's focused on the ongoing trade war, not issues that are years down the road. A Canadian Dental Association report is pointing out gaps in the National Dental Care Program. It claims some people are not getting pre-authorization before treatment and don't know why. Many others are confused about what exactly is covered. The program was created as part of a deal between the NDP and Justin Trudeau's minority Liberal government. Most Canadians are willing to pay extra for a Canadian-made Christmas gift. That's according to a new report from PwC Canada. They think average holiday spending will fall by around 11% this year. But their survey also found 54% would choose a Canadian gift over a cheaper imported alternative. And next year's Emmy Awards won't be shown on cable TV. They've struck a six-year deal with Amazon's Prime Video, ending a seven-decade run on network television. Since 1955, the Emmys have aired on one of four major networks, but ratings have been slipping. They fell by nearly 10% during the show last month. Now, the Leafs will end their season-opening homestand tonight as they welcome the Preds. They're looking to even out their record to 2-2. Elsewhere, Montreal welcomes Carolina. Ottawa visits Detroit. In baseball playoffs, L.A. is in Atlanta. That series tied up at 1. Later, the Brewers could move on to the NLCS if they beat San Diego. And Canada's men's soccer team faces the U.S. tonight in an exhibition match in Minnesota. Coach Jesse Marsh stopped short of calling it a friendly, given current tensions between the countries. It's 2:03 at CKDO. Weather is next.
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2: Mainly sunny this afternoon, a high of 15, a chance of showers before tomorrow morning, an overnight low of 9. Another chance of rain tomorrow with a high of 20, and then a chance of showers again on Thursday, a high of 18. Right now it's 12 at CKDO. 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

of all time, CKDO The Who and Bubba O'Reilly. That is what I needed. That was the kick in the arse at a Tuesday afternoon delivered to me. How you doing? It's Coppin. We'll get you the Coppin Under coming up. Other shenanigans shall ensue after Crosby, Stills, Nash, and Young on

0: Playing the greatest hits of all time, CKDO, Vicky Sue Robinson, and Turn the Beat Around, which is what we'll do if you don't start dancing and misbehaving more. This is adult time. It's misbehaving time. Well, no. It's 2:20 in the afternoon. That's too soon. We'll all be napping by 4, won't we? Hey, it's International Coaches Day today. I'm certain that somebody out there has been touched in some way by a coach. So that's the day that we remember that and all the work that gets put in. I've been asked to coach so many things, and I always come up with a very convenient way to get out of it. Does that make me a bad person? I hope not. But it's happened. We'll find out what's going on weather-wise next.
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2: Maybe sunny for the rest of the afternoon. Overnight, partly cloudy. There's a low of 9. Tomorrow, it's cloudy. Showers. Look for a high of 20. Accumulation, not too much, though. On Thursday, back to sun and cloud. High of 18. Same forecast on Friday. Right now...

0: playing the greatest hits of all time, CKDO, Bowie, and Rebel Rebel. We're all good now. We'll let Stevie Wonder take it home next.
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0: Oshawa! 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
0: Afternoon that continues into a not bad evening. Some showers before morning, but not through the evening if you have a plan. A low at 9 tonight. Mainly cloudy tomorrow. Looks like a high around 20. Sun and cloud with a chance of showers Thursday and 18. Friday, sun and cloud, bit of shower action. Sunny Saturday, though. Right now,

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2: Good afternoon. It's 3 o'clock. I'm John Cook with CKDO News. Mainly sunny this afternoon, a high of 15. Right now it's 12. Taking a look at traffic, here's Maytel.
3: 401 eastbound heading into Durham, delay westbound over to Salem. No issue beyond that. The westbound side slow through the 412 Parkway North. It is a busy drive past the Gardner up towards Bloor. Looks like there could be something going on here. Northbound DVP through Bloor because there is a gap, and then heavy again Don Mills to York Mills, but not spotting any issue. I'm Maytel Sperling. More traffic in minutes on CKDO.
2: Here's what's making news this hour. The missing 6-year-old girl from Whitby has been found safe. That update came from police just minutes after they put out a news release, video footage, and new photos. Investigators say the girl's father left her with another man at the McDonald's near Dundas and Thixon on Sunday morning. They hadn't been seen since. Plenty of people are curious as to why an Amber Alert wasn't put out. That's because police never specifically framed this as an abduction. Police also still not saying much about a sudden death in Port Perry. Someone was found with significant injuries this morning near Palmer Park. Officers say the homicide unit is now investigating. They have declined to say anything else about how the person died, who they are, or if there are any suspects. As prices at the pump continue to hit your wallet, conservative MPs are calling for a boost to Canadian diesel production. Fuel prices have gone up globally in recent months because of wars in Ukraine and Iran. Conservatives want an end to federal taxes on diesel until Canada Day. They're also calling for tax relief for those building diesel infrastructure like pipelines or refineries. A new survey finds some companies believe their cybersecurity budgets are falling short amid an increase in online threats. That's according to the Canadian Internet Registration Authority. They say just over 3/4 of those surveyed are organizations that have increased their cybersecurity budgets in the last year. But of them, only about 2/3 think the investment was enough to keep pace. Mark Carney says now is not the time to talk about Quebec potentially separating from Canada. Their newly elected premier has called for a referendum, but he also says he'll wait until after Donald Trump leaves the White House. Carney says he doesn't want to focus on that possibility while Ottawa is dealing with the U.S. trade war. And a new report shows many of us are planning to scale back on spending over the holiday season. The report from PwC Canada says Canadians are planning to spend an average of $1,487 over the Christmas season. That's down 11% since last year. However, the survey also found 54% are willing to pay more for Canadian-made products over imported options. Well, the Leafs wrap up their season opening homestand tonight as they host the Preds. They're looking to even out their record to 2-2. Elsewhere, Montreal welcomes Carolina. Ottawa visits Detroit. In baseball playoffs, LA is in Atlanta. That series tied up at 1-1. Later, the Brewers have a chance to punch their ticket to the NLCS if they can beat San Diego. And Canada's men's soccer team facing the U.S. tonight in an exhibition match in Minnesota. Coach Jesse Marsh is not calling it a friendly. He says that's because of current tensions between the countries. It's 3:03 at CKDO. Weather is next.
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2: Mainly sunny this afternoon, a high of 15, partly cloudy this evening, a chance of some rain before tomorrow, a low of 9. Mainly cloudy tomorrow, a chance of showers continues with a high of 20, and another chance of rain on Thursday, a high of 18. Right now it's 13 at CKDO. I'm John Cook. 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

0: Yo, that's slow hand, Mr. Clapton, and lay down, Sally. CKDO traffic, here's me tell.
1: So far, just the volume eastbound 401 into Durham, west knee over to Salem. The westbound side slow through the 412. Parkway north, pretty jammed from Bloor. There's a gap through Bloor, but not spotting any problems. So it's heavy from the Gardner to Bloor, then from Don Mills up to York Mills. CKDO traffic is brought to you in part by R. Havery Landscaping, Durham Region's longstanding premier outdoor landscaping company. 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I'm Maytel Sperling. 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
0: Thank you very much, Maytel. So do you find yourself, when you're out in public, using a different type of voice, a little more authority perhaps? And is it really you? That's the question. Actually, the answer is it is, and that we all have this ability, but it's pretty crazy when you look at this recent survey. 58% of Canadian adults say that they use a public voice noticeably more polite, upbeat, and socially acceptable version of their real one. And, you know, I laugh, but it's totally true. Listen, we've got the home voice. We've got the, let's execute our day errands voice, right? The voice we use when you talk to your neighbors versus when you talk to your kids. Grandma and grandpa versus when you're talking to a complete stranger. These things tend to really sort of spike in certain situations. Like, for instance, seems to be grocery stores, doctor's office, drive-thrus, and workplace hallways is where we're most using our public voice. So if you haven't figured out what yours is yet, everyone's wondering when you're going to start.
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0: CKDO, Durham weather. Sunshine stays as long as it'll allow by the curve of the earth. to partly cloudy overnight with a low near 9. Mainly cloudy tomorrow with a chance of showers, high 20. Sun and cloud on Thursday with a 40% chance of showers later in the day, high of 18 there. Friday, same forecast. Sun and cloud, chance of showers. Right now...

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0: 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CKDO, that is Gino Vannelli, my man in Wheels of Life. CKDO traffic. May tell what's happening.
1: So far, just the volume. Eastbound 401 into Durham, west knee over to Salem. The westbound side slow through the 412. Parkway North pretty jammed from Bloor. There's a gap through Bloor, but not spotting any problems. So it's heavy from the Gardner to Bloor, then from Don Mills up to York Mills. CKDO traffic is brought to you in part by R. Habery Landscaping, Durham Region's longstanding premier outdoor landscaping company. 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Enjoy. I'm Maytel Sperling. More traffic in minutes on CKDO.
2: And I'm John Cook in the CKDO newsroom. Here's what's making news this hour. A six-year-old girl who police reported missing this morning has been found safe. Federal conservatives want a longer tax holiday for diesel. And the Leafs are back on the ice tonight hosting Nashville. These stories and more coming up at 4 o'clock. 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
0: Okay, so I have a gentleman here from Durham College today taking some pictures.
2: Daniel, fantastic.
0: And he just asked me a question about how long you've been here.
2: How long I've been here.
0: On this show. How long have we been on the show together now? Aaron, who you replaced,
2: yes.
0: One of his teachers.
2: Oh, okay, cool. Yeah,
0: right, so AP. I'm trying to do the math. So you took over for Aaron. How long has that been?
2: 5 years? Yeah, it was 2021.
0: It's 5 years,
2: yeah,
0: eh?
2: It's been a little over 5 years.
0: Yeah. Well, there you go.
2: I know, right?
0: I've become just impossible at figuring out time anymore.
2: Time flies.
0: Honestly, I've since the pandemic, I don't know what anything is anymore.
2: Yeah, like I did my internship 2018, early 2018.
0: Wow.
2: Yeah.
0: There you go, eh?
2: When I look was at still you now. At Durham College, yeah.
0: Yeah, look at you.
2: I know, yes, proud alumni.
0: Exactly, being the kind of guy they drag down to open up at 5:30 in the morning.
2: Yes, yes. Oh, it's fun, though.
0: Oh, yeah.
2: I have a great time.
0: Great gig. Okay, the Conundrum today.
2: Mm-hmm.
0: Ice cream, Jell-O, and cake have been named the top three desserts.
2: Okay.
0: What's number four?
2: Oh. Right. Wait a minute. Jell-O is number two?
0: I know, right? We're going to get into that later.
2: Jell-O beat cake?
0: I'm putting Jell-O in there, like, on the top, but over cake?
2: I am so upset that it beat cake.
0: I know.
2: Who's being surveyed here?
0: I know. Apparently people really like Jell-O. Ooh. Again, I like the Jell-O.
2: I do too.
0: But over cake?
2: You're going to pick it over a McCain cake? No way.
0: Oh. No. No, you just brought up the McCain cake.
2: The deep and delicious.
0: Stop it. Questions up on the CKDO Facebook page.
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0: A wonderful afternoon like this needs a song. You just sort of float through it. Like some Tom Petty, free falling. on the greatest hits of all time, CKDO.

0: time CKDO. That is George Harrison and My Sweet Lord. CKDO traffic, it's Maytel.
1: Eastbound 401 into Durham, slow from Westney over to Salem. The westbound side, heavy through the 412. Hearing of traffic light troubles, Lake Ridge and Reach. Northbound Don Valley Parkway, slow from Dundas. I'm Maytel Sperling. More traffic in minutes on CKDO.
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0: Cloudy overnight, look for a low of 10 degrees with a 30% some rain. Tomorrow it's mainly cloudy with showers early in the morning and late in the afternoon, so a window in the midday. Look for a high of 20. Sun and cloud on Thursday with a chance of showers, 18. Same forecast for Friday, but 16. Saturday sunny, Sunday sun and cloud. Right now,

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1: Good afternoon. It's 4 o'clock. I'm John Cook with CKDO News for Armstrong Funeral Home in Oshawa. We're looking at a chance of showers this evening, an overnight low of 10. Right now it's 13. Taking a look at traffic, here's Maytel.
2: Westbound side of the 401 and the express by the 404. The left lane is out with a stall. Northbound Don Valley Parkway, heavy from Dundas. 401 east into Durham, that is busy. Brock Road over to Salem. I'm Maytel Sperling. More traffic in minutes on CKDO.
1: Here's what's making news this hour. A missing girl who seemingly vanished from a Whitby McDonald's has been found safe. That's according to police, who just reported the disappearance this morning. A press conference was called and investigators put out video footage of the girl around noon. Minutes later, they said she had been found. The case has raised questions about the lack of an Amber Alerts, but police never said this girl was abducted. Police also staying tight-lipped after some kind of incident in Port Perry. Someone was found with significant injuries near Palmer Park. We know officers were called this morning and the homicide unit has been called in. So far, though, there's no official word on what happened, possible suspects, arrests, or the identity of the victim. Federal conservatives are urging Ottawa to keep the fuel tax holiday going. That's already been extended until at least the end of January, but the Tories want no tax on diesel fuel until Canada Day instead. They're also calling for tax breaks for anyone building diesel infrastructure like pipelines or storage facilities. You could get a bit of a break at the gas station if you can hold off until tomorrow. The experts at Enpro think we're in for another overnight price drop. By tomorrow, the GTA average could be sitting just under $1.80 a liter. Mark Carney is shrugging off talk of another independence vote in Quebec. The PQ returned to power last night with a minority government. They've promised to hold a referendum, but only after Donald Trump's term expires. Carney says he's focused on the ongoing U.S. trade war, not issues that are years down the road. OPP are launching investigating concerns after about student financial assistance payments at private career colleges. The ministry launched targeted inspections of career colleges last year in response to growing concerns about OSAP usage. Provincial grants sent to students at just seven career colleges totaled about $385 million. That's the same amount that went to students at all of Ontario's publicly funded colleges. And next year's Emmy Awards won't be shown on cable TV. They've struck a six-year deal with Amazon's Prime Video, ending a seven-decade run on network television. Since 1955, the Emmys have aired on one of four major networks, but ratings have been slipping. They fell by nearly 10% last month. A busy night around the NHL, nine games on tap. The Leafs host the Preds, Montreal entertain the Canes, and the Senators are in Detroit. The Brewers could advance to the NLCS with a win over the Padres tonight. Elsewhere, the Dodgers visit the Braves. That series tied up at one apiece. And Canada's men's soccer team faces the U.S. in an exhibition match in Minnesota. It's 4:03 at CKDO. Weather is next.
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1: Small chance of some rain in the overnight hours, a low of 10, mainly cloudy tomorrow, a small chance of rain again going into the late afternoon, a high of 20, and then a chance of showers on Thursday, a high of 18. Right now it's 13 at CKDO. 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
2: Today in rock and roll history, it's October 6th, 1958, and Conway Twitty's It's Only Make Believe enters the pop charts, where it'll eventually climb to number one.
3: I know it's only make believe.
2: It's October 6th, 1969, and for the first time in Beatles history, a George Harrison song gets the A side of a 45. Something, backed by Lennon and McCartney's Come Together, will climb to number one next month. It's October 6th, 1976, and Rick Dees and his cast of idiots get a gold record for one of the more bizarre novelty hits of the decade, Disco Duck. By December, it'll become only the fourth single ever to be certified platinum. October 6th, 1978, Benny Andersson and Frida Lyngstad of ABBA are married. It's October 6th, 1982. John Cougar Mellencamp is number one on this day. Mellencamp was known as John Cougar when he recorded this. His manager convinced him that Mellencamp wouldn't work. It's a tribute to life in the rural working class and about a high school couple falling in love, Jack and Diane. I'm Daryl McClain, and that's today in rock and roll history.

0: playing the greatest hits of all time. CKEO, there's Cougar in full fuego right there. Jack and Diane. CKDO traffic, here is Maytel.
1: 401 westbound in the express, just by the 404. There's a stall in the left lane. 401 east into Durham, busy. Brock Road to Salem Parkway North, a heavy one from Dundas. CKDO traffic is brought to you in part by R. Havery Landscaping, Durham Region's longstanding premier outdoor landscaping company. 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I'm Maytel Sperling. More traffic in minutes on CKDO.
0: Thank you very much, Maytel. I got to tell you, one of the things that annoys me that people, like young people do, under 25, do I think I'm an old man on my lawn, is when they slow walk crosswalks. What are you doing? Honestly, just execute the thing. Stop that. But it turns out that most Canadians agree with me to the point where most Canadians actually have a crosswalk walk, a speed up, if you will. Researchers have found, looking at the report, that adults actually increase their walking speed by an average of 22% as soon as they step off the curb for a couple reasons. Number one, we've all learned that when you're on the street, you got to have your heads up and move quickly. That's just the thing, right? 47% of people say that they worry that drivers haven't seen them. But even more, which makes this such a Canadian thing, 36% of people say that they speed up when they're on a crosswalk because they don't want the driver waiting to be upset with them. Really? They don't want to upset that poor person who's just, you know, doing their thing and has to wait for you crossing a crosswalk. And if that is not more Canadian than anything, I don't know what is.
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0: Partly cloudy overnight with a low near 10. It's mainly cloudy tomorrow with showers early in the morning and then again in the afternoon. Look for a high of 20. Sunny cloud on Thursday with a chance of showers 18. Friday, same forecast. The high is 16. Right now,

0: 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CKDO traffic, here's me, tell.
1: 401 westbound in the Collectors, just by Kennedy. The central lane is out with a crash. Westbound 401 Express at the 404, the left lane out with a stall. Eastbound 401 into Durham, slow from Brock Road over to Salem. And CKDO traffic is brought to you in part by btcfight.ca. 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I'm Atal Sperling. More traffic in minutes on CKDO.
2: And I'm John Cook in the CKDO newsroom. Here's what's making news this hour. Details are still light after what police are calling a sudden death in Port Perry. Gas prices are expected to fall overnight. And Canada's men's soccer team faces off with the U.S. this evening in an exhibition match. These stories and more coming up at 5 o'clock. 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
0: All right, Conundrum today. Ice cream, jello, and cake have been named the top three desserts. We're looking for number four. John, what are you thinking here?
2: I think it's some kind of pie. Do I have to be more specific, though?
0: Well, I'll tell you something right now. There has not been a pie that hasn't been guessed today.
2: Okay. All right. It's all over the board.
0: So it's all over the board. So if you'd like to say pie, I will allow the answer.
2: If I have to be specific, okay, I'd go with an apple pie.
0: Oh, you're very confident in that.
2: So I feel like that's the generic one, isn't it?
0: Well, yeah.
2: Although, you know what? No, I'm just going to go with pie. Okay. Because if just cake was on there.
0: Right. Well, that's the
2: other
0: thing.
2: I'm just going to go with
0: cakes.
2: Pie.
0: Cakes. Okay. Well, that's all. Okay. Like I said, a lot of people, other things, guess the cheesecake.
2: That would be my favorite.
0: Right. What else are we looking at? Waffles were guessed.
2: Waffles for desserts. Absolutely. Okay.
0: Well, Belgian waffles.
2: Oh.
0: Have you never had a Belgian waffle before?
2: I think of waffles as a breakfast food.
0: Wow, dude.
2: Yeah.
0: Mr. Experimentation over there needs some dinner waffles.
2: Listen, chicken and waffles, I'd do that. Yeah.
0: Okay. Tony went with popsicles.
2: Okay. Like
0: Carol Nanaimo bars. Kathy went with Long John Donuts from Village Bakery in Whitby.
2: Oh, very specific. Okay.
0: Well, I'm hoping that Village Bakery will send us some Long John Donuts.
2: They are good.
0: I need to know if this is true.
2: Oh, it is.
0: How about Carl going off the board and snuggling up to your loved one?
2: Oh.
0: Man, he's trying to score some points somewhere.
2: He totally is, yeah.
0: And now that I've said it out loud, I think he owes me a favor.
2: And somebody's got to clip that for him.
0: And Mark went with magic brownies.
2: Oh. Okay.
0: I like the cut of Mark's jib.
2: On a Friday night, maybe.
0: We're going to kick this around till 5:30. 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

0: hits of all time, CKDO with Rupert Holmes and Escape the Pina Colada song. I can't tell you how many conversations we've had about that song. I just think there's some overshadowing of some of the subjects in that song. Like, he put an ad in the paper to fool around, and then his wife showed up to answer the ad. That's a little deep, right? Just say it. CKDO traffic, here's Maytel.
1: 401 westbound in the collectors just by Kennedy. The left lane is out with a collision. 401 westbound in the express at the 404. The left lane is out with a stall. Eastbound 401 into Durham, busy Brock Road to Salem. CKDO traffic is brought to you in part by the Capitol Theater in Port Hope. Tickets are on sale now for the Capitol Theater's annual Panto Red, a Big Bad Wolf Panto, running November 20th through December 27th. 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I'm Maytel Sperling. More traffic in minutes on CKDO.
0: Thank you very much, Maytel. 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
0: Pretty cloudy overnight with a low near 10. There's a chance of showers before morning. Then those hang out a bit in the morning and then return later in the afternoon. A windy day tomorrow, too, with a high of 20. Sun and cloud with a chance of showers on Thursday, high of 18. Same thing Friday, only 16. Sunshine on Saturday. 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

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That is Joni Mitchell and Turn Me On My Radio, and here we are. 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
2: Good afternoon. It's 5 o'clock. I'm John Cook with CKDO News. A small chance of rain this evening, an overnight low of 10. Right now it's 13. Taking a look at traffic, here's Maytel.
3: 401 westbound in the collectors through Kennedy. The central lane is out with a collision. 401 westbound in the express just by the 404. It looks like the left lane is out with a stall. Eastbound 401 through Durham. Heavy Brock Road to Salem. Some volume through Whitby and Oshawa. I'm Maytel Sperling. More traffic in minutes on CKDO.
2: Here's what's making news this hour. The missing 6-year-old girl from Whitby has been found safe. That update came from police just minutes after they put out a news release, video footage, and new photos. Investigators say the girl's father left her with another man at the McDonald's near Dundas and Thixon early Sunday morning. They hadn't been seen since. Plenty of people are curious as to why there was no Amber Alert. That's because police never specifically framed this as an abduction. Police still aren't saying much about a sudden death in Port Perry. Someone was found with significant injuries this morning close to Palmer Park. Officers say the homicide unit is investigating. They've declined to say anything else about how the person died, who they are, or if there are any suspects. As prices at the pump continue to hit your wallet, conservative MPs are calling for a boost to Canadian diesel production. Fuel prices have increased across the globe recently because of wars in Ukraine and Iran. Conservatives want an end to federal taxes on diesel fuel until Canada Day, as well as tax relief for people building diesel infrastructure like pipelines or refineries. And hold off on stopping by a gas station if you can. Enpro thinks average prices will drop 3 cents at midnight in the GTA. That would put the average cost of gas just under $1.80 a liter. OPP are now investigating private career colleges over a controversy with OSAP. Officials say targeted inspections got underway last year at certain schools. Court records show Career Colleges Ontario has been warning the province about suspicious OSAP activity for years. An auditor has been looking into several things like claims of students getting coursework done by a third party and the involvement of immigration firms. Mark Carney says now is not the time to talk about Quebec potentially separating from Canada. Their newly elected premier has called for a referendum, but also says he'll wait until after Donald Trump leaves the White House. Carney says he doesn't want to focus on that possibility while Ottawa is dealing with the U.S. trade war. And most Canadians are willing to pay extra for a Canadian-made Christmas gift. That's according to a new report from PwC Canada. They think average holiday spending will fall by about 11% this year. But their survey also found 54% would choose a Canadian gift over a cheaper imported alternative. The Leafs end their season opening homestand tonight as they host the Preds. They're looking to even out their record to 2-2 on the season. In baseball playoffs, LA visits Atlanta. Later on, the Brewers will try to punch their ticket to the NLCS with a win over the Padres. And Canada's men's soccer team faces the U.S. tonight in an exhibition match. Coach Jesse Marsh has stopped short of calling it a friendly, given the current tensions between Ottawa and Washington. It's 5:03 at CKDO. Weather is next.
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2: Partly cloudy this evening, a small chance of showers before tomorrow morning and a low of 10. Mainly cloudy tomorrow, small chance of showers continues with a high of 20 and a mix of sun and cloud on Thursday, chance of rain and a high of 18. Right now it's 13 at CKDO. I'm John Cook. 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

0: That is the emotions. CKDO traffic. Here's Maytel.
1: 401 westbound in the collector through Kennedy. The center lane is still out with a collision. Westbound 401 in the express at the 404. Longstanding issue in the left lane. Eastbound 401 through Durham. Slow from Brock Road to Salem. A tie-up through Whitby and Oshawa. 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I'm Maytel Sperling. More traffic in minutes on CKDO.
0: Thank you very much, Maytel. It's time for the Daily 3.
2: 1, 2, 3. 1, 2, 3.
0: Yep. The Daily 3. 3 things floating around in the air out there, and then we gather them up and bring them together and talk about them. That's the way we go. Just a quick check of the Oshawa gas prices. Down 3 cents overnight. Yay! Regular and premium. Of course, diesel's up too. That's the sound of me being exasperated. Hands on the desk. So regular, premium, down 3 cents overnight. Diesel up 2. We've been looking. It's premiere week on the TV, right? All the good stuff coming out again back from the season. I got totally in the FBI and the CIA last night. That was a good evening. Tonight it's NCIS's return. They all come back. NCIS, New York, Origins, the original NCIS, all premiering for you tonight, if you would like to indulge in that. And listen, we have another November forecast. Oh, I get so excited when these things happen, because this one's pretty good, actually. This November forecast says that we're going to actually have some really good warmth through this. Now, it's sort of contradictory to the other one, but this is the Farmer's Almanac one, so I'll take it. Wide range of weather, but sunny and warm conditions for the first 2 weeks of November. Then it looks like they're calling for snow by the end of November, so buckle up, my fellow Canadians. It's going to be another crazy one. There's your Daily 3.
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0: Pretty cloudy overnight with chance of showers just before morning, a low of 10. The morning we'll have those showers, which lent naturally to itself right there. They'll return later in the afternoon, so a bit of a break midday. High of 20 tomorrow. Thursday, sun and cloud, chance of showers 18. Friday, sun and cloud, chance of showers at 16. Right now, it's 30.

0: 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CKDO traffic, here's Maytel.
1: 401 westbound in the collectors just by Kennedy. The central lane is out with a crash. And the 401 eastbound into Durham, slow Brock Road to Salem. Volume through Whippy and Oshawa. Parkway north, a heavy one past the Gardner. I'm Maytel Sperling. More traffic in minutes on CKDO.
2: And I'm John Cook in the CKDO newsroom. Here's what's making news this hour. The missing girl from Whitby who has been found safe has kicked off a debate over Amber Alerts. Police are investigating career colleges over OSAP. And the Dodgers, Braves, Brewers, and Padres all in action tonight around the NLDS. 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
0: Conundrum today, ice cream, Jell-O, cake. Name the top three desserts. We were looking for number four. Is there a wrong answer?
2: No.
0: Maybe Jell-O it too.
2: Yes.
0: Honestly. What was your guess?
2: I said pie.
0: Yeah, it's not the one we're looking for, but is that wrong?
2: No, it's not.
0: Yeah. No, you know what's on top of it?
2: What?
0: Brownies.
2: Brownies.
0: Say that, right?
2: Okay.
0: Yeah, counter right. With a brownie thrust as well.
2: Brownies and ice cream.
0: But again, I mean, ice cream, brownies, cake.
2: Yes.
0: Jell-O top 10. Top 10.
2: Jell-O, I would put top 10. Top I would 10. Not, yeah, no.
0: 7, 8, maybe like that high, but
2: pie and brownies would definitely be top 5.
0: Right.
2: And then I would put cookies, rounding out the top 5.
0: Yeah sure.
2: That makes sense to me.
0: Yep.
2: Jell-O would be like 8, 9.
0: Yep.
2: Maybe even 10. I don't know. Jell-O and pudding are kind of even keel, I feel.
0: What things like flakies, where they fall? I do love me a flaky.
2: It's like a snack.
0: Okay.
2: Yeah,
0: that's good because that sounds like it's less calories or something.
2: That's like saying like, you know, like donuts. A snack though. A butter tart. I'll just have that with a coffee.
0: Not very many people guess butter tarts.
2: Really?
0: That surprised me.
2: That's an Ontario classic.
0: Too, right?
2: Yeah.
0: Good work today, folks. We'll do another one tomorrow.
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0: Ladies and gentlemen, I present to you for your discombobulation and re-emerge thought this afternoon, some Bob Marley and the Wailers, right? One Love. 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
1: 401 westbound in the Collectors just by Kennedy. The center lane is out. It is slow from Markham Road. 401 east into Durham Delay, Brock Road to Salem. Bit of a tie through Whippy and Oshawa. CKDO traffic is brought to you in part by BTCFight.ca. 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Saturday, October 10th, BTC 39 at Children's Arena. 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I'm Adele Sperling. More traffic in minutes on CKDO.
0: Thank you, Maytel. Cheesy music. Let's get John back in here for some either or. Are you ready?
2: I'm ready.
0: So let's start with this. Costco has announced that they're teaming up with DoorDash for deliveries. Is this cool? Or I can think of a few issues with a Costco order through DoorDash.
2: There are some major, major issues with that. I mean, if I were a DoorDash driver, I would not be wanting to pick up somebody's Costco run.
0: And by the way, I mean, you know, when you go to Costco, you always get 400 times more than you thought you did.
2: Oh, yeah.
0: Is that worse online?
2: Yeah.
0: Where there's no one actually looking at your size of your cart?
2: Do you tip them, like, in hot dogs?
0: Yeah.
2: Because if that's the case, maybe I would be interested. But
0: I love that they're offering that, I guess. But my mind just turns into this fraught scenario.
2: It's bizarre.
0: Right?
2: I mean, you got to have to pay through the nose for something like that, right?
0: Oh, yeah. Probably.
2: All right. So starting next year, you're not going to be able to watch the Emmys on regular TV. Amazon has struck a six-year deal with them to exclusively show the award show on their Prime streaming service. Since 1955, they've aired on TV. So you think that's a major loss or just the way things are going?
0: Did you say 6 years? I didn't read that part.
2: It's a six-year deal, yeah.
0: See, I think that's a major loss. I know it makes me an old guy get off my lawn, but to me, that's like a free network TV thing. They're putting on a streaming service.
2: Well, it is the TV awards, right?
0: So yeah. Why is it not on TV?
2: I mean, it's kind of funny, but unfortunately, I think, that is the way things are going.
0: I know.
2: The ratings have just tanked, and it doesn't matter which network they put it on.
0: The dying of the light around me, the way things used
2: to be. Seems like it.
0: I just don't understand why they keep taking things. Like, this is the exact vehicle that should be on network television. Because it's television, and that's the thing you need to fill things.
2: As somebody who watches a lot of TV, I'll tell you why. It's because people aren't watching these award shows. They're not watching live sports on TV anymore. Because outside of those things, networks have just given up.
0: Yeah.
2: Like, there's a bunch of TV channels where they play the same show on 24-hour cycles. Yeah.
0: And you mentioned this earlier. We were talking about it, too. Everyone watches things in clips now.
2: Yes. Social media. It's taken over.
0: That's what everybody does.
2: That's fewer ads, right?
0: Well, true enough. But
2: short videos.
0: I'm sad, John. I'm sad inside.
2: I'm sad about it, too. But it's not us that did it.
0: No, I know.
2: Our hand was forced.
0: They don't care that I think this way, either.
2: They don't.
0: But that's fine. I'll just sit here with my indignation.
2: Yeah. We'll watch it on Twitter.
0: Exactly. Clips. That is either one.
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0: Overnight with a chance of showers, a low of 10. There's rain tomorrow morning, and then it sort of ends in midday, and then may roll back around Wednesday afternoon with a high of 20. Sun and cloud with a chance of showers on Thursday, 18. Sun and cloud, chance of showers Friday, 16. Saturday, sunny and 16. Sun and cloud, 20 on Sunday. So good looking Thanksgiving weekend. Thanksgiving itself looks like a rainy day, which is

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This is Stan Peters on the greatest hits.

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1: Good evening, it's 6 o'clock. I'm John Cook with CKDO News for Whitby Courthouse Theater. We're looking at a small chance of showers this evening, an overnight low of 10. Right now it's 13. Taking a look at traffic, here's Maytel.
2: 401 westbound in the collectors at Kennedy. The center lane is still out with a crash slow from Markham Road. Eastbound 401 through Durham Heavy, Pickering Ajax into Whippy Oshawa. Not bad. Parkway North, a busy drive past the Gardner. I'm Maytel Sperling. More traffic in minutes on CKDO.
1: Here's what's making news this hour. A missing girl who seemingly vanished from a Whitby McDonald's has been found safe. That's according to police who just reported the disappearance this morning. A press conference was called and investigators put out video footage of the girl around noon. Minutes later, they said she had been found. The case has raised questions about the lack of an Amber Alert, but police never said this girl was abducted. Police also staying tight-lipped after some kind of incident in Port Perry. Someone was found with significant injuries near Palmer Park. Police now referring to it as a sudden death. Their investigation continues and the homicide squad has been called in. So far, though, there's no official word on what happened, possible suspects, or arrests. OPP are now investigating private career colleges over a controversy with OSAP. Officials say targeted inspections got underway last year at certain schools. Court records show Career Colleges Ontario has been warning the province about suspicious OSAP activity for years. An auditor is now looking into several things, like claims of students getting coursework done by a third party and the involvement of immigration firms. Federal Conservatives are urging Ottawa to keep the fuel tax holiday going. That's already been extended until at least the end of January. But the Tories want no tax on diesel fuel until Canada Day instead. They're also calling for tax breaks for anyone building diesel infrastructure like pipelines or storage facilities. And you could get a bit of a break at the gas station if you can hold off until tomorrow. The experts at Enpro think we're in for another overnight price drop. By tomorrow, the GTA average could be sitting just under $1.80 a liter. Mark Carney is shrugging off talk of another independence vote in Quebec. The PQ returned to power last night with a minority government. They promised to hold a referendum, but only after Donald Trump's term expires. Carney says he's focused on the ongoing Canada-U.S. trade war, not issues that are years down the road. And next year's Emmy Awards are not going to be shown on cable TV. They've struck a six-year deal with Amazon's Prime Video, ending a seven-decade run on network television. Ratings have been slipping lately. They fell by nearly 10% during last month's show. A busy night around the NHL with nine games on tap. The Leafs host the Preds, Montreal entertains the Canes, and the Sens are in Detroit. The Brewers could advance to the NLCS tonight with a win over the Padres. Elsewhere, the Dodgers visit the Braves. That series tied up at one apiece. And Canada's men's soccer team faces the U.S. in an exhibition match in Minnesota. It's 6:03 at CKDO. Weather is next.
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1: Partly cloudy this evening, a small chance of showers before tomorrow morning, an overnight low of 10. That chance of showers continues into tomorrow, a high of 20, and then a chance of more rain on Thursday, a high of 18. Right now, it's 13 at CKDO. I'm John Cook. 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

0: the greatest hits of all time, CKDO, the Stones and Wild Horses. CKDO traffic, here's Maytel.
1: 401 westbound in the collectors at Kennedy's center lane, still blocked. It's slow from Markham Road. Eastbound 401 through Durham, delay from Brock Road to Salem. Not bad at all through Whippy or Oshawa. Parkway North, that is pretty solid past the Gardner. 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I'm Maytel Sperling. More traffic in minutes on CKDO.
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0: We got a partly cloudy sky overnight. It is saying some showers as we get closer to the morning, so obviously more cloud will appear, a low of 10 overnight. It's mainly cloudy tomorrow with some showers in the morning, and then again later in the afternoon, so a bit of a break midday. High of 20.

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0: 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CKDO, a little shadow dancing with Andy Gibb. CKDO traffic dancing with me, Tell.
1: 401 westbound in the collectors at Kennedy's. Center lane still blocked. It's slow from Markham Road. Eastbound 401 through Durham. Delay from Brock Road to Salem. Not bad at all through Whitby or Oshawa. Parkway North, that is pretty solid past the Gardner. CKDO traffic is brought to you in part by R. Havery Landscaping, Durham Region's longstanding premier outdoor landscaping company. 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I'm Atel Sperling. More traffic in minutes on CKDO.
0: Thank you, Maytel. Some calming down language from the Eagles next.
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0: 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One of the greatest hits of all time, CKDO.

0: 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See KDO, the great Peter Frampton. And baby, I love your way. 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Here's Maytel.
1: 401 westbound in the collectors through Kennedy. Problems finally gone. It is improved right through there at this point. Eastbound 401 into Durham. Still slow into Ajax Parkway North. A heavy one from Bloor. I'm Maytel Sperling with traffic on CKDO.
0: Thank you, Maytel. Bubbles, what's bubbling up? Well, this is an all-request Friday. The kickoff for the long weekend. Vintage vendors once again partnering up with us to let you do the work. We're so clever. Yes, we are. But you know what? I get phone calls all the time. People say, oh, will you play this? Will you play that? Well, now we're going to do that. All day Friday. Now, we've been doing this for like 3 years now. And in my humble opinion, every time it elevates. Honestly, it just gets better and better and better. It's because of you and those requests. So get them into confidenceinkdo.ca. If you go over to the ckdo.ca webpage, there's a link you can send it right to my email as well, too. So get involved. And the sooner you get them in, the better. Because I'm looking at the list right now, and I'm already wondering, how am I going to jinx up puzzle this thing together? So if you give me those options early, I can start doing math. Kidding, I don't do math. CKDO Freebie Friday has Los Desperados tickets. They're Canada's premier tribute to the Eagles. And they're at the Bond Street Event Center on Friday, December 11th. If you want to go, Freebie Friday is going to give you an opportunity. And we start our days around here the best way possible. We see KDO Mornings with Terry Johnston.
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0: Cloudy overnight with a low of 10. Showers start closer to morning. Hang out for a couple hours in the morning. Then move off midday, but then return late in the afternoon with a high of 20 tomorrow. Thursday and Friday, sun and cloud, 40% chance of showers, highs around 16. Saturday, sunny and 16. Sun and cloud on Sunday, 20. Holiday Monday for Thanksgiving, the eating season, rainy and 19. Right now it's 13.

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the greatest hits of all time. CKDO, there's Elton John, Philadelphia Freedom, and some Free to kick off the hour for us with All Right Now. Hey, it's Brian Cox here hanging out on your Tuesday night. We got some great music coming our way this hour. Sonny and Cher, some BTO, 10cc, Sly and the Family Stone. The list goes on and on. It's going to be a lot of fun. Hey, we're going to keep things rolling right now. Head back to 1970 with some Mongo Jerry. Here's In the Summertime. You're listening to the greatest hits of

0: playing the greatest hits of all time, CKDO. There's Hearts with What About Love, and In the Summertime, Mongo Jerry in there for us, too. Hey, it's Brian Cox. Definitely not feeling like summertime this morning. Man, oh man, was it cold out this morning. I think we got down to like 2 degrees, depending on where you were in the area. But yeah, definitely the first morning where you got up and said, I need that jacket for sure. No more shorts. Made it to October in shorts, but today definitely pant weather. Hey, we've got a lot of great music to get to. Some Steely Dan on the way. We got Sly and the Family Stone. They're standing by. They're going to get us back into another 5 in a row in just a few minutes. Hang tight.
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0: We're all set to kick off another 5 in a row. 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

0: listening to the greatest hits of all time, CKDO. There's 10cc. I'm not in love and some Edward Bear in there for us, too, with You, Me, and Mexico. Hey, it's Brian Cox here. We're making our way through your Monday night. We got some great music to come, Sonny and Cher on the way. Some UB40 coming up for us in just a couple minutes.
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1: Wow, this place really has it all. 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
0: 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Some UB40 on CKDO.

0: playing the greatest hits of all time, CKDO. There's Bachman Turner Overdrive with Hey You and some Sonny and Cher in there for us as well. Hey, it's Brian Cox here hanging out on your Tuesday night. The Leafs back in action at Scotiabank Arena tonight. Game 4 of 84 for the season. And the Leafs taking on the Nashville Predators in town and need a win. I know they don't need a win, but you don't want to go out, start the season 4 home games and have a 1-3 record. That's not the way to do it. And they're heading out on a road trip, a Western road trip, that's going to be pretty tough. After tonight, they got the Golden Knights on Thursday, the Avalanche Saturday night, the Mammoth, and the Sabres all on the road trip. So, yeah, definitely not an easy road trip. So tonight, 2 points would go a long way in getting back on track after a couple losses.
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0: 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Got some Max Webster on the way before the top of the hour. Right now, some Blondie.